0: just in the neighborhood. Hear me back. Look, I just wanna make sure you're good. What's going on? Hey, at least hit me back. It's the least you can do.
1: The mailbox is full. I cannot accept any messages at this time. Goodbye.

0: Honestly, I don't mind. 27 rays in your sunshine. 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Mine. 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Little cash out for your hair, dating your cuticles.
1: What I say?
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We just heard Johnny Nash with As Time Goes By, followed by Aretha Franklin with Baby, Baby, Baby. Then it was Yellow Man with Blueberry Hill and Judy Boucher, Walk Away From Love. Here now is Joe Simon with You Keep Me Hanging On.

You're listening to Oldies here on the Twilight Zone with yours truly, CJ Cool Jazz Jackson. We just heard Joe Simon doing You Keep Me Hanging On, followed by Brooke Benton, It's Just a Matter of Time. Then it was Jimmy James with Lady Soul and Barbara Lynn, Never Found a Man. Continue now with Carla Thomas and No Time to Lose.

And when you love, you shall not say the Lord is in thy heart. You shall say I am in the heart of the Lord. And when he assigns you to his secret fire, fear not, for you shall not be burned. Love is to melt you like a rippling brook. You shall know the pain of too much tenderness.

We just listened to Carla Thomas doing No Time to Lose, followed by Chuck Jackson with The Prophet. Then it was The Drifters with Dance With Me, Benny King with I Swear By The Stars Above, Clyde McFadden with Lavender Lace, and Gene Chandler with Duke of Earl. Continuing with Carla Thomas again, this one is called How Do You Quit?

Leave me the final selection called Johnny Braff, and this one is called Be listening to Oldies here on the Twilight Zone with yours truly, CJ Cool Jazz Jackson. We just heard Carla Thomas doing How Do You Quit, followed by Barbara Lynn with You're Gonna Need Me. Then it was Judy Boucher with Before the Next Teardrop Falls, and Sam Cooke, I Fall in Love Every Day.

sadness. Oh, I'll try to give her gladness. You understand?

await and be your last. I'll be somewhere in your future to help you forget the past.

There we heard Chuck Jackson with I Don't Wanna Cry, followed by Benny King, She's Gone Again. Then it was Otis Redding with These Arms of Mine, The Shuffles doing La La La I Love You, Brooke Benton with Tender Years, and Mark Holder, Thrilling Emotion. Here now is William Bell with Any Other Way.

You're listening to Oldies here on the Twilight Zone with yours truly, CJ Cool Jazz Jackson. We just heard William Bell doing Any Other Way, followed by R.B. Greaves. We don't play that song. Then it was Garnet Mims with For Your Precious Love, Jerry Butcher with You Don't Love You, and The Drifters' I Count the Tears. Here is one called Ecstasy with Benny King.

We just heard Benny King doing Ecstasy, followed by Otis Redding with This Is How Strong My Love Is. Then it was Joyce with This Love, Jerry Bouch, You Want, Whatever You Want, and Chuck Jackson, Willow Tree. Beginning the final segment, it's going to be Sam Cooke with Bring It On Home to Me.

You've been listening to All These Here in the Twilight Zone with yours truly, CJ Cool Jazz Jackson. It all starts Sam Cooke doing Bring It Home to Me, followed by Dionne Warwick with I'm Your Puppet, Percy Sledge doing Love Me Tender, and the Drifters Save the Last Dance for Me. Leave your fine selection coming from Johnny Braff, and this one is called Nobody Can Take Your Place. This is CJ Cool Jazz Jackson. Wish you good night and a wonderful rest of the week. Bye.

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1: Good afternoon, namaste, Simone, bonjour, good morning, good morning, buenos dias, bonjour, muganda, numago, malcolm, kanihau, mani neba, mani. 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
1: Good night, good morning, good day, good evening, good afternoon to you, wherever you are, whatever you're doing, however you listen, with whomever, on whichever continent, crater, crack, crease, crevice, or corner of the earth you are. It's good to have you with us on this beautiful Wednesday. Wednesday, September 23, 2026. My name is Malcolm Ferreira, in studio with my brother Selector Madance. We'll be here, God willing, until around 9:00. Stay with us. Coming to you live from Home Stretch Avenue, NCN's studios, 98.1 Hot FM. We hope that you had a great night's rest. If you had to work, you'll get to have some rest as early as possible. And you're going to stay with us for the duration of the program and the day here on the Hot Station. Yeah. Good to have you with us. Wake up, wake up.

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know, we're going to dissect the local news and the international news. We're going to talk some sports. You see, our honorable captain wants a farewell in Guyana. I don't know about that. We're going to talk about the situation, the pixels. We're going to speak about the courts, and crime, and security. You know how we do it, and whatever pops up during the day.

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0: here on the local scene, let's get into some local news. President Ali promotes Guyana's investment opportunities at UNGA Business Round Table. President Dr. Mohamed Irfan Ali has used the Business Round Table on the margins of the United Nations General Assembly to promote Guyana's expanding investment opportunities and economic diversification agenda. President Ali joined private sector and business leaders at the round table hosted by the America Society Council of the Americas in New York, where he highlighted the country's strong economic growth and opportunities across several non-oil sectors. According to the president, agriculture, mining, construction, ecotourism, and financial services are among the areas offering opportunities for increased investment as Guyana seeks to broaden its economic base. Yeah, so cool. There's a whole layout of it in the Guyana Chronicle. You can check that out. And here locally, police intelligence links U.S. sanctioned leader of the opposition to 6 execution-style killings, torture, and bribery. A witness tells the court. Murders, including execution-style killings, torture, beating of employees, and bribery, are among the serious offenses that Senior Superintendent of Police Prem Narayan said intelligence in the possession of the special branch unit suggests are linked to United States sanctioned and indicted opposition leader Azreddin Mohamed. Narayan made the statement on Tuesday while facing further cross-examination in the extradition proceedings against Azreddin Mohamed and his father Nazar Mohamed before Chief Magistrate Judy Latchman at the Georgetown Magistrates Courts. Asked again whether he believed Azreddin Mohamed was a threat to national security, Narayan maintained yes, he does so. When pressed by defense counsel to explain the basis for that belief, Narayan said, and I quote, "I have information that suggests that he's involved in murders," end quote. The defense then sought to clarify the nature of the information and asked Narayan what other offenses it suggested Azreddin Mohamed was involved in. Narayan listed murders, torture, execution-style killings before adding beating of employees and bribery. Narayan also revealed that the intelligence in the possession of the special branch unit links Azreddin Mohamed to 6 execution-style killings, including 3 people who died when a vessel exploded. Narayan referred to a man known as Pet Boy, whose stepson was allegedly killed, and Regan Rodriguez. He said there was at least 2 attempts on Rodriguez's life and mentioned another alleged killing that he could not recall the details. Now, he is a police witness in this case. And much more of it is in all of the dailies, I believe. This one is taken from the Guyana Times, though. 3 million people will be passing through Guyana by 2030. President Ali projects and vows flexible modern migration policy as he signaled that Guyana is moving decisively towards a flexible, dynamic, modern migration policy to manage a rapidly expanding economy, which he believes will see at least 3 million people passing through the country by 2030 for work, business, and leisure. And he was speaking in a recent discussion on Guyana and Qatar's economic cooperation, and he drew parallels with Qatar's experience, noting that more than 80% of the country's roughly 3 million residents are foreigners. He said Qatar's willingness and necessity to import skills to fast-track its transformation offers a useful reference point for Guyana as it confronts its own labor shortages. Yeah, we would. And the president did say, can you imagine the construction sector without the foreign workers now? Well, that's true. I have seen that for myself. I heard from quite a few of my colleagues about how difficult it is and it was to find, let's say, laborer. Even skilled men are short these days, and skilled women. You know, in the construction sector, it's very hard to find. And when you do find a person, it's tied up because someone found him or her before you. Most times him, though. You know, and you realize how difficult it is, you know. So, climate outlook examined at 21st NCOF. Meteorologists, agricultural stakeholders and other officials gathered yesterday for the 21st National Climate Outlook Forum, NCOF, to examine Guyana's latest climate information and to prepare for the impacts of the ongoing El Nino phenomenon. It was hosted by the Hydromet Service Guyana, and the forum comes as August 2026 was recorded as Guyana's warmest August on record, was the hottest one. Chief Meteorological Officer Dr. Garvin Cummins spoke on the current El Nino episode and previous episodes, while the national 3 and 6 month climate outlook for October 2026 to March 2027 was also presented. Yeah, so what is it that they're actually saying, or they said at the forum, is that we have access to stable water right now, but should the conditions, we didn't have that big drop off of a rainy season from January to August in terms of total rainfall, but however, if this weather continues and there is less rainfall going forward than we usually get, and if there is a, if let's say drop by half or more or so, I don't know the exact number, but if it's quite less, then there could be potential water concerns later this year. Yeah, and they have predicted that there will be less rainfall, but hopefully we get more than what would be the absolute lowest amount that would be required to sustain us good in Guyana, especially for, as this article mentioned, hinterland regions may find it a little more difficult to access reliable water. That's if the rainfall drops significantly during the secondary rainy season later this year, the Hydromet Service is warning. Daytime and nighttime heat expected to continue through March of 2027. It's real hot, eh, Ants?
1: Yeah.
0: Scorching hot. You know what I mean? Even the devil run away from Guyana right now. Guyana is expected to experience above normal daytime and nighttime temperatures over the next 3 to 6 months, with a trend forecast to continue into March of 2027. Special meteorologist Komal Chandairam made the disclosure at the same 21st National Climate Outlook Forum that we were speaking about, and we continued into this article here. You know, a prolonged dry condition or season could increase wildfire risks, while localized heavy rainfall remains capable of causing flash flooding and temporary drainage disruption. You know, so many things could happen. Just be prepared. So right now we have stable water access despite the heat concern. Government pushes ahead with the Amila Falls hydropower project. This could have been up and running if it was just continued. Bids currently on the evaluation as Guyana seeks to diversify the national energy mix. Yeah, that's a great thing to have water giving us energy as well. Yeah. Guyana's ambassador tells world leaders to trust her with impartial, sound peacekeeping solutions. Guyana's permanent representative to the United Nations, Ambassador Carolyn Rodriguez Burkitt, hopes that her candidacy for Secretary General of the World Peace Body inspires girls and women globally to participate actively at the highest levels of decision-making processes. Yeah, she said there's not just a position and it's not just about her, it's about showing young girls that they belong in the highest offices of international leadership. And if they can see her there, they can imagine themselves there too. Cool. Absolutely no doubt. Young boys can imagine themselves there when they see a Guyanese there. You understand me? So you're working for both sides as well. Yeah, you will. And you probably have already inspired young girls, you know, seeing how far you have progressed. And we certainly hope you get this nomination and then it's ratified and you're there. So she was introduced, or Honorable Ambassador was introduced to the U.S. Secretary of State Marco Rubio by President Dr. Ali, right in the UN there, and that was during the Shield of the Americas meeting, I believe, or after, not during, probably after or before, don't know, you know what I mean. And I see Uncle Marco was popping up Uncle Irfan. That's good to see her there though. You know, we said long since it announced that this is hers, you understand, and she is in a strong position in the race for the UN Secretary General. It is our very own Ambassador to the United Nations, Carolyn Rodriguez Burkitt. The Lima Regional Hospital records strong demand for healthcare services in August. Yes, make sure you're hydrated out there It's very hot these days. So there's a story about it in the Guyana Chronicle. We don't have time to go get into much details, but we can tell you from word to word, beloved icon, Dr. Rovin Diodat was laid to rest. Family, friends, and colleagues gathered at the Cathedral of the Immaculate Conception on Tuesday morning to bid a final farewell to a stalwart in Guyanese media, the late Dr. Rovin Diodat, AA. The funeral service officiated by Monsignor Terence Montrose was attended by NCN's Chief Executive Officer Nia Suban and members of staff. A reflection of the deep respect and admiration held for a man who gave so much of himself to the craft of broadcasting and to this nation. Yes, we rest in peace, Doc, as we usually called you, Dr. Diodat. Second Shield of the Americas meeting, Guyana to coordinate sanctions, financial actions against criminals to fight narco-terrorism. Guyana's joined the United States and more than a dozen countries in the Latin America and the Caribbean LAC region in renewing their commitment to collectively fighting criminal networks in the Western Hemisphere through a number of coordinated actions, including imposing sanctions and other measures on at least 24 narco-terrorist groups. So the pledge was made yesterday at the second meeting of the Shield of the Americas, a coalition formed by United States President Donald Trump back in March of this year to combat narco-terrorism in the hemisphere. Yes, and we were right there. Global Biodiversity Alliance reaches 135 members as Bloomberg Green joins. The Guyana-led Global Biodiversity Alliance has grown to 135 members. That's the GBA. With U.S. food security company Bloomberg Grain and Logistics becoming its latest member, the total is nearly eight times the alliance's original membership of just 17. Remember, the alliance was launched during the inaugural conference in Georgetown last year, July. To strengthen international cooperation on biodiversity protection and expand access to conservation finance. So it's good to see it's grown to 135. Wow, that's quite a lot. 10 more since June. Awesome. Yeah. And they're saying that the global wheat shock and diesel shortage could put local fuel prices on the further pressure. They're talking about the price of flour in particular. We're going to watch that and see how it goes. And that's it for some of the local news. Definitely not all.

0: about 11 minutes before 7. 7 o'clock, workers, you know where you have to be. Let's take a quick look at some of the international news.
1: We'll be dwelling on the righteous path to Jah.
0: Mm-hmm. At least 11 people killed in South Africa township shooting. Well, this is at one time, but South Africa is just about the most dangerous place on the earth. There are parts of South Africa where they're... it's over 70 people die every day due to gun violence and machete and them thing there. At least those are the reported ones. At least 11 people, including a pregnant woman, have been killed after armed men stormed a house in a township in the South African city of Durban. The attack took place late on Tuesday, according to Tamsanqa Ntuli, the premier of KwaZulu-Natal province, of which Durban is the main city. Assailants entered the home shortly before 11 p.m. while the victims were gathered at a house party. Two people survived the attack, Ntuli said, adding the motive behind the killings was not immediately clear. Qatar says no alternative to diplomacy as Belgium and Rwanda restore ties. Qatari Ministry of Foreign Affairs spokesperson Majid Al Ansari says Doha will keep pushing for diplomacy to end crises around the world, from Africa's Great Lakes region to the Gulf. Al Ansari welcomed the restoration of ties between Belgium and Rwanda 18 months after they expelled each other's diplomats over the conflict in the Eastern Democratic Republic of the Congo, DRC. Remember, Al Jazeera comes from Qatar. So, France rebukes world over Gaza's Canada-UK-backed Palestinian state at UNGA. France, Canada, and the United Kingdom have called for Palestinian sovereignty at the United Nations General Assembly, UNGA, with French President Emmanuel Macron condemning the world's failure to act against Israel's restrictions on aid to Gaza as shameful. Macron's impassioned address on Tuesday came as Israeli forces killed at least three Palestinians in Gaza City, despite a ceasefire brokered by the United States in October. More than 73,900 people have been killed in Gaza since Israel's war began in October of 2023, including 1,399 since the ceasefire took effect. I thought the next line would have been how many people died during the October killings in Israel by Hamas. Oh, they didn't put that in there. I tell you, when we take in the news, we take it with some salt, a grain of salt sometimes, you know. Zelensky says Ukraine ready for energy truce with Russia after Trump talks. Ukraine's President Volodymyr Zelensky has said Kiev remains ready for a bilateral energy ceasefire with Russia after holding separate talks with the leaders of the United States and the United Kingdom in New York City. He also warned in a post on Telegram on Tuesday that Russia was planning a new massive attack against his country. Okay, that'd be a good thing to have the war finished, man. We just want peace so that people can build up the life and move forward. You know, it's so difficult in war. You know, sometimes we hear, and you know, we had our national tragedy and it shook us to the core and it hurt us dearly, because many times we usually report, oh, in Philippines, Indonesia, over in Africa and some other part of South America, that bad things are things that could disrupt a nation, things that took the lives of many people, only happened there, and you get it. So now when you read the international news, every time you see there's something on a boat, a ferry, or you have a much better understanding, you can connect to how hard it is. You know, so war is nothing easy. War is traumatic. Sometimes you suffer longer after the war is finished. You know, many lives have been disrupted. Check out Ukraine, even check Russia to a small extent, I suppose. But in the Ukraine, you know, families and, you know, those men that are fighting there, when they finish fighting, they got to fight for the family. They got to fight for the self now, for the sanity, to hold it together. U.S. and Iran hold first talks since June And this one is from the BBC. It says, top Iranian and U.S. officials have held talks at the United Nations in New York on a day when the U.S. leader said he could annihilate the Islamic Republic if the conflict went unresolved. No breakthrough has been reported from the meeting mediated by Qatar and involving Iran's foreign minister and U.S. President Donald Trump's envoy Steve Witkoff, the first since a June ceasefire unraveled. And I think that's about it. For some of the international stories, definitely not all. For all your fresh roses, visit Nisha's Flowerland at 78 Church Street. Nisha's Flowerland time, 6 hours 54, that's 6 minutes before 7 o'clock.

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1: A book is a gift that you can open again and again. 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
1: 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I brought the macaroni.
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0: Dry? You don't even use salt.
2: Hey, you know I'm watching my sodium intake.
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2: 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There's no shame in that.
3: 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CG United. Good like that.
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6: With the headlines, I'm Tracy Romalo. Good morning. President Dr. Irfan Ali has advanced bilateral discussions with the Minister of State for Foreign Affairs of Saudi Arabia on the sidelines of the 81st United Nations General Assembly. Discussions centered on advancing cooperation in investment and strengthening bilateral relations. President Ali, accompanied by Foreign Affairs Minister Utad, Guyana's permanent representative to the United Nations, Karlene Rodrigues Burkett, and Foreign Secretary Robert Persaud. Guyana is heading into the coming months with a continued risk of above normal temperatures and below normal rainfall as El Nino conditions persist into early 2027. The heat Guyanese have been feeling is reflected in the country's climate data, with meteorologist Komal Chandairam noting that temperatures remained above the long-term average for most of 2026, with August recording a significant spike. Dairam says there is currently no indication of significant relief, with forecasts pointing to above normal daytime and nighttime temperatures through the coming months. Child Protection Week 2026 is underway with a renewed focus on keeping children safe and strengthening the support systems around them. The week opened with training for 100 caregivers, highlighting their role in identifying developmental concerns, creating safe environments, and supporting children in their care. Minister of Human Services and Social Security, Dr. Vinaya Prasad, says caregivers must work closely with parents and the Child Protection Agency to ensure children are protected. Now for news outside our borders in Jamaica. The government has signed a loan agreement with the Caribbean Development Bank, CDB, to support the Jamaica Rural Water Supply System. The $36 million US project, financed largely by the CDB, is expected to enhance access to potable water for more than 40,000 residents. Prime Minister Andrew Holness said the financing represents continued progress in the government's efforts to expand access to reliable utility-grade water, particularly amid increasing pressure on the nation's water resources. And internationally, the developing El Nino climate phenomenon is now the strongest on record, according to scientists monitoring Pacific Ocean temperatures. According to a BBC report, daily sea surface temperatures in a key region of the central eastern Pacific were 3.05 Celsius above average on September 19. This exceeded the previous record of 3.02 Celsius set during the very strong El Nino of 2015. And that's the news to the moment.
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4: The news is brought to you by the National Insurance Scheme.

It's Wednesday. We throw the music back. We push ourselves and the country forward. What are your plans for today? Have you fixed your bank account? Have you looked after your house lot? Let's get into the pixels. I don't know these days, but it's giving me a beating to open up, huh?

we find a story or two. We have 1, 2, 3, 4 today. Not gonna take that long. Cummings Lodge murder accused to be sentenced next week after guilty plea. The murder case against Ravindra Ramdean, also known as Ravin, is heading to its final stage, with the Cummings Lodge man scheduled to be sentenced on September 30 for the 2020 killing of Merle Singh called Jean. Ramdean, who is 53, recently admitted to the charge before Justice Priscilla Chandra Hanif for the Demerara High Court, bringing an end to the need for a trial on the murder indictment. The prosecution's case is that the 54-year-old Singh and Ramdean were acquainted and had been seeing each other, and the fatal incident occurred at Singh's Cummings Lodge home between December 10 and 11. I wouldn't like to get into these details here, but sentencing has been scheduled. You can check it out in the Guyana Chronicle. Police take road safety and positive behavior lessons to schools and youths. The Guyana Police Force, GPF, continued its community outreach efforts over the past 3 days, engaging children and young people in road safety, discipline, education, and positive behavior. Ranks from the Anai Police Station conducted an educational lecture for 18 students and 3 teachers of the Arenaputa Nursery School in Region 9, Upper Takatu, Upper Essequibo. The session addressed bullying prevention, safe walking practices, and the importance of using the right side of the road. Students were also taught curb drill and safe road crossing practices, as well as the importance of wearing safety helmets. They advised students to wear white or light-colored clothing at night to improve visibility, and reminded them that pedal cycles should be equipped with bells, brakes, and lights. Children were also encouraged to obey their parents and teachers. And they also went to the South Amelia's Ward Nursery School, that's Region 10, Upper Demerara, Burbies. They took the Careful Driving Saves Lives outreach, and they spoke about the roles and responsibilities of police officers, police appointments, and equipment, including batons and handcuffs. The children were also taught about pedestrian crossing safety precautions when traveling in motor vehicles, as well as traffic light signals. And Regional Police Division 6, through its number 2 subdivision, they had the youth outreach activities with a youth group activity at the Haktong Ball Field in Fairish Village, Quarantine, Burbies, Region 6, East Burbies, Quarantine. 150 youths and residents participated in games, motivational talks, and interactions with police ranks. Yeah, congratulations, man. Keep doing it. Ganja, 2 undocumented motorcycles found during police raid. Police in Regional Division 2 seized 235.8 grams of cannabis and 2 motorcycles during a cordon and search exercise in Queenstown, Essequibo Coast Region 2, Pomeroon, Suppenam, on Friday last. The exercise was conducted after police ranks, acting on information received, went to the area. According to the police, ranks searched an area in Queenstown Village, 30 feet from a nearby shop where several persons were gathered in an open area. A black plastic bag was found among vegetation. Police said the bag contained several bulky transparent plastic bags, each containing leaves, seeds, and stems. The narcotics were retrieved and shown to the persons who were in proximity to the shop. However, police said all of them denied ownership of the black plastic bag. Well, we expect, talk to me, dog, we expect. They must, if you hold them, you just putting them for spend some time in the lockup, they would be thrown out. Look how far away, 30 feet, you say. I wonder if you measure it. So, anyhow, the black plastic bag was taken to the Anna Regina police station, weighed and amounted to 235.8 grams. And during a further search, police also seized 2 motorcycles. Oh, y'all know this is weed. Watch this, ASO. One of the motorcycles had no identification marks affixed to either the front or rear, while the second had no identification mark affixed to the rear. So the number plate in the hand. Police said no documents were produced for either motorcycle. Oh, but that doesn't mean they don't have. Anyhow, both motorcycles were lodged as investigations continue, and that doesn't mean that they have either. They probably should have had it with them there. But anyhow, what I'd like to comment on is that they got a picture here in this article. It says the cannabis that was found by police at Queenstown. One of them found got to come out. Either one. It got to be the cannabis that was found by police at Queenstown, or the cannabis that police found
at Queenstown, and there is a picture of there. You could see the dollar bag, the five bill. But then they got fronto in the picture. This is tobacco. This is not weed. So the board can't be the cannabis. It has to be tobacco, also known as fronto, skin in Guyana. The old look here, Hans. You know what these things are. You this one. This fronto, right? Yeah, this is now marijuana. Cannabis, and it's the picture said the cannabis that was found. Yeah, you got something that's shown there in the picture there. Anyhow, kitty accident downs power lines, and the Guyana Power and Light GPL said it's deeply concerned about the spate of vehicular accidents involving the company's electricity infrastructure, the latest of which occurred in Kitty yesterday. According to a press release, the accident involving a motor lorry and a motor car resulted in damage to GPL's electricity network and caused a service disruption affecting sections of Kitty, specifically between Queen Street and Vicinjan Road. The company said the circumstances surrounding the accident are unknown, and GPL is working with the Guyana Police Force as investigations continue. It was pointed out that fortunately no one was severely injured. However, GPL emphasizes the downing of power lines could have resulted in serious injury or loss of life, posing a danger not only to those involved in the accident, but also to members of the public. Let's see what the

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Another major addition to Guyana's offshore production fleet is now in our waters. The Area Witu, Guyana's fifth production vessel, will support production from the Waro development and is designed to produce up to 250,000 barrels of oil per day. Once operational, it takes Guyana's oil production capacity beyond 1 million barrels per day. That increased production also has the potential to generate greater revenues to support Guyana's continued development.

0: Yeah, we do it differently on every day, but Wednesdays in particular. Yeah, that's sad. Never speaking about something, but you hearing that the blame is yours. We got Tevin in studio with us right now.
1: Yeah, morning, everyone.
0: And Othniel. Man, you you change position. This is a problem. You understand? Just normally you gonna need somebody else see them, man. This is not you see them, man. How you moving? So morning, fellas. How y'all doing?
1: Everything good, man. For me,
2: everything is everything.
0: Everything is everything. What do we see with the sports news being saying? Let's get into first. Before we get into that, let me get into. Consistent cricket. We can get Leon on the line. I know what happened to you. You understand? But he's still happy. Consistent cricket leads Warriors women to victory. Assistant coach Moore. Yeah, man. The Guyana Amazon Warriors women snagged the first championship in the Massey Women's Caribbean Premier League this year. A credit to the side has been under construction for many years is the consistency of the cricket, according to Assistant coach Julian Moore. You understand? Speaking at a joint press conference in Georgetown, he said believes that it was determining that was the determining factor that allowed the side to pick up the trophy on the day. He said he played pretty consistent cricket throughout the tournament. Start with a wobble, but it's not how you start, it's how you finish.
2: Yeah.
0: Speaking to the Amazon Warriors men, start with a flourish and end with a wobble. You see that, right?
2: Yeah. And really, woman is
0: the women. Them, let me congratulate the women. Yeah. Them, man. You don't
2: yeah,
0: know.
2: Yeah.
0: Big up yourself. You know what I mean? Love it. Let's get into the other piece of it now. Tahir Futures GAW captain in the hands of management. He takes responsibility for failed title bid. Fresh off calls in cricketing circle and social media for the axing of Imran Tahir as Guyana Amazon Warriors captain, the South African has answered back. Speaking at a press conference yesterday, the 47-year-old says that his future in the franchise remains up to those in control of the franchise. He said, "My part is to give my role not as a captain but as a player towards the team." Smart. I tried my best. I leave it to the management, the team owner, and the president. They have to decide where my future will be. I'm very keen to come back and play. This is home. This is my home. I get a lot of love when I come here. I get motivated the whole year just to come here and play cricket. I try to get fit and eat well, which is not easy. I really want to finish on a high note. I'm looking to finish my career, obviously, in front of the Guyanese crowd. I just want to say a big thank you to them and the management team, and the president who's been really supportive towards us, especially the Guyanese people. Thank you, too.
2: Yeah.
0: No thank you, though.
2: For this year.
0: No. He's done his part. You mean one bad talk? He lost a few finals.
2: Four.
0: But I think if he could hold his own as a player, then he could be back in the team, but not as the captain. No. I believe it's time that we give somebody else a chance. We all think.
1: Give
2: somebody else. Hope or Hetty. I think.
0: No, we want Guyanese captain this time.
2: Well, Hetty.
0: We ain't there for no hope. Hetty was on the 19 West Indies captain
2: when they won the
0: captain. Yeah. Yeah, the captain this team already. And then Hetty, you know what going on. Hetty's a captain.
2: Yep.
0: So I think he should get a chance back to captain and have his wife and the president talk to him before every game.
1: You
0: I believe Prezi would do the force. You understand?
2: Yeah.
0: Set a reminder on WhatsApp or something and just send him a message every hour before the game.
2: Yeah.
0: I think if Tahir could come back and hold his own as a player, I wouldn't have no problem with him.
2: Yeah.
0: But I have noticed coming down to the end,
2: he's
0: in this tournament, he don't bowl good.
2: He don't bowl to the good, level. He don't captain good. No, he's not a finisher.
0: No, I don't think he is either.
2: Yeah, true.
0: Like we always say, and we've been saying it for years, somehow he tries to be the hero before a hero is needed.
2: Yeah.
0: Sometimes you just need the normal people to go about the job in a normal manner.
2: Yeah.
0: Open the bowling with Shamar Joseph from one end and Dwayne Pretorius from the other end.
2: Correct.
0: If one of them get beat, there you come, sir. Then we need you.
2: Yeah.
0: We don't need you to begin open the bowling with a brand new ball. We ain't torn in nothing. And it just coming straight on a can while just carve the inside out to you. Just finish the game right there for we, you know.
1: Yeah.
0: Yeah, I understand. We need you to not be the hero when a hero is not needed.
2: Correct.
0: We need you to be the hero when a hero is needed.
2: Exactly.
0: That's how I see it. I don't know if someone see it or not. If you can make a team as a player, I have no problem. But it's time we put this franchise in the hands of a Guyanese captain. I've been saying this. Actually, when I never used to support the Warriors and I used to pick it apart and show them and said, I said, until one of my actually go against what I actually said. And remember I said, when they win a title,
2: then
0: I'll give them grace after that. And then I said, when they get a Guyanese captain,
2: yeah,
0: I'll give them grace.
2: Yeah, and then you also said the woman might win the title
0: before the men.
2: You used to beat them bad.
0: What? And nobody there. <yeah. laughs> And then he gets sent home.
3: Yeah, true.
0: What? Lashes back. Bro! Bro, blood pressure, pain. I used to play with them. That's why I support them hard, because I used to go hard. Yeah, you understand? Yeah, yeah. They won the title, that's all right, good. From 23 and stop thinging them, you know what I mean? But then again, I want a Guyanese captain now.
2: Yeah, well, they got to be Tahir.
0: We can say this humbly. If we don't get a Guyanese captain, should they remove him from Tahir as captain, then I'm going to reconsider my position. Because everybody looking to have a captain from their place. Some countries don't have good enough thing. They would take a holder or take a somebody else and them thing. But it's Rugman Powell going captain for them. And it's time we have a Guyanese captain.
2: Yeah, that's true.
0: This team get the most support, the most... strong support across the region.
2: True.
1: Yep.
0: Should be led by a Guyanese, about time. Yep. And we want some of them youth man get playing too.
2: But you know what I noticed? Like, how you playing Barbados being a Willock?
0: Yeah. What you say
2: though? But more than one time it happened. Like, you know, everything going good at the time when we reaching Barbados being a Willock. I don't know why.
1: Yeah, like the year when I had the rainfall in the finals and we lose.
0: Pollard decided not to play.
1: Yeah.
0: I don't care what I say. This is how I see it. But I don't think there's ever been a team that been to 8 finals, lose 7, and still got out among the support behind them. And like, right, the support gets stronger every year.
2: Yeah. True.
0: The Guyana Amazon Warriors fans, y'all deserve a round of applause.
2: Yeah,
0: by
2: they got a lot of faith.
0: Y'all like the abusive partner who stay in the relationship just for the cheering. You understand?
1: I don't know, every year is weird.
0: Y'all turn up at the station, the police say y'all again. Y'all know y'all gonna get back together next year. Where you coming here for? Y'all like the abuse that doesn't end, man. You know?
2: I think the problem with the Warriors, so I don't think they could play under pressure. I think so. They can't be under pressure. And then another thing too is like, if they know they already qualified, like how that was at the top of the table, they drop the guard.
0: You think so?
2: Yeah.
0: Because we didn't do the changes necessary.
2: Correct.
0: So when we needed to make changes, we had nobody to bring in because nobody didn't get a knock.
1: Exactly. I also see a downfall thing when we're selecting these players. If it's a way that we could know these overseas players talking about,
0: please
1: know that when they get the national duty for go back, instead of buying these type of players, because when we keep playing these players in these positions throughout the whole tournament with the youngsters upon the bench, and then when these players got going on international duty, we bring back the youngsters and expect them to do something. They can't do nothing.
0: That's a good point. Yeah, so we should really be targeting players who could give you the whole tournament
1: if you decide to play.
0: But sometimes some people get called up when they look at the performance in the first set of games in a league. You get called up for your national team. Some people are not like Saim Ayoub. Is Guyani come and play with and cement the place for go back inside Pakistan team.
1: Yeah.
0: Gorbaz come with Guyana and Afghanistan. Yeah. Say, hey, come here. So, and what the other one name? Ayoub Gorbaz. Azam Khan.
2: Yeah, forget it.
0: You know, me, those guys use those things. So, I really would like to see Van Long get a game here in Guyana. You know, we always want to support the youngsters. We support our team, but we want to see more young Guyanese players.
2: So I will ask a question for your father. Like you think you can reach a point in time in the CPL tournament where like Guyana is going to be like at the bottom of the table? You know, got some teams like always be at the bottom of the table.
0: Which team is though?
2: You got the Saint Kitts.
0: They win the title already.
2: That's because of Bravo.
0: They win.
2: But other than that, they used to be at the bottom. Remember, Alan Samuels was the captain of the team.
0: But it doesn't matter. They're not there. They won a title. So,
2: This is one.
0: It's six different. The last six titles is six different teams.
2: Won it.
0: Oh, yeah. You check it. You go back. Go back. Who are you talking about? This one, the most. won the tournament, we've got different winners across sports.
2: Yeah, true. But you know, like how Brazil was a dominant team, and now, you know. So you think that reach a time where Guyana, Amazon Warriors gonna reach that position?
0: At the bottom, like, there like, could be a year like, when like, they're at the bottom of the table, yeah.
2: Like West Indies, them run back in the days, and now.
0: You see, franchise cricket give you a chance to reboot every year.
1: Yeah.
0: So it's more is if you are at the bottom of the table for 5-6 years, something wrong with you management and them.
1: Exactly.
0: Because you can't see what is available out there and try and pick a team to for these conditions and them thing.
2: Yeah, true,
0: but
2: true,
0: there could
2: true.
0: Be a season where we there at the bottom. Yeah, I think I know no ifs or buts.
2: Not just one season, could, more than one, like a 2-3 season.
0: Yeah, it could happen. Yeah, bro.
2: I think it might. I might like, you know, like when her team, these guys finish. More team these guys, I think. Yeah.
0: Well, we got more coming through the line, bro. You don't take worries, though. People beating ball in Essequibo Borbies. Linden, people gonna start beating ball upon the MSC ground, the McKenzie Sports Club ground got pitch. You know, they got bamboo, they got the T-bone structure under the MS, the McKenzie Sports Club ground there.
2: Oh,
0: yeah. I saw what it was doing, man. Drainage just like Providence. It's also at the Palmyra Stadium. Well, the stadium being built at Palmyra, let me not call it that. The Anna Regina Stadium has it as well. And Albion Cricket Ground that is scheduled for. You know, Albion hosted the first one, the international down in the West Indies already, right?
2: Yeah.
0: Albion Cricket Ground is also international cricket, brother.
2: We're talking about East Coast.
0: We're talking about Borbies.
2: Yeah.
0: East Coast. What do you mean for truth?
2: Yeah. I didn't know that.
0: Wait. you guys sit on here, son. And know the history of the Albion Cricket Ground, brother?
2: No.
0: Yeah. Hold on. Is the Albion Sports Complex is the real name?
2: Oh, okay.
0: Yeah, I understand. It was established in 1948.
2: Wow.
0: So long about. Yeah, I understand. One of the premier cricket institutions in Borbis and Guyana. Rowan Kanai, Alvin Kalicharan come from Albion. First one day international in the Caribbean on March 16, 1977, Albion made history by hosting the first ever one day international match in the West Indies or the Caribbean. Played between the West Indies and Pakistan, the West Indies won by 4 wickets. On March 28, 1983, India defeated world champion West Indies by 27 runs at Albion. India play up at Albion already. That was frenzy, you mean, bro?
2: Wow. I only think it was both.
0: Former captain Kapil Dev later hailed the historic upset as the psychological turning point and foundation for Indian cricket's rise to modern dominance. It started here in Guyana. You understand? The ground hosted its fifth and final ODI on April 14, 1985. West Indies defeated New Zealand by 130 runs, highlighted by Desmond Haynes's brilliant 145.
2: New Zealand was there too?
0: Yes. You hear it telling you? Yes,
2: I hear it. I thought I was on the board. And then, you know, we got in.
0: So now stadium. The government and sports ministry targeting the transformation of the historic Albion complex into a world-class cricket academy, upgrading stands and adding modern hostel facilities to nurture young Burmese talent.
2: That's a good thing.
0: Beautiful day when you go upstairs in the pavilion, you see all the persons who were there, and they got them old time set up in the pavilion with the wood stands.
1: Yeah.
0: I hope they keep the stand there. Don't destroy the one there. They could build over and around it. But it is a nice old time setup. Even the paint color, the cream and brown, like you could know it's old time. But the field immaculate, and they planted the Bermuda grass on the field at Albion. There was there when they set up most of lots of these infrastructure. I saw them from foundation or before foundation coming up. So I can tell you, Albion has the same. Is the pipes are laid under the surface in what looks like a fish bone. Like when you take the bone out of fish, it got the mane, and then it got like a leaf with the like if you break down a leaf and you get the different, or a tree, you get the branches, just like that. So that's the how they thing, and then they run it and they show you how they where it drop and comes out. So it drains as fast as Providence. All of our major cricket fields now have the same drainage.
2: Okay. Yeah, man. So rain can't really affect nothing.
0: When it stop the field and thing. So let me talk a little bit of power lifting. Taher Ali snatches gold, Joseph Silver and Abrigo bronze, and 2 national records. In Santiago, Chile, 3 of Guyana's 4 female lifters at the 2026 South American Powerlifting Championship organized by the South American Powerlifting Federation, FISUPO, showcased their strength in style. Leading the trio was seasoned campaigner Nadina Taharali, who captured gold in the 76-kilogram Masters 11 category. or two. It says 1-1. I don't know. Could be wrong. She had a best squat of 140 kilograms, 75 kilograms bent press, and a deadlift of 165 kilograms for a total of 380 kilograms. Taharali was flawless in all her lifts, and she was 9 for 9. Awesome. There was a head-to-head battle in the 76 open class between Keisha Abrego and debutant Kezia Joseph. Yeah. They ended 5th and 6th overall in the 7-way battle. Guyana was still able to make its mark. Congratulations. Abrego powered away to a new national squat record of 172.5 kilograms. Wow. Her total of 447.5 kilograms is also a new national record. She achieved 77.5 kilogram bench press, deadlift, and 197.5 kilogram was good enough to claim the FESUPO bronze medal. Yeah. Congratulations. So after competition two, six of the seven athletes competing, Guyana's medal tally reads 2 gold, 2 silver, and 1 bronze so far. 5 in total. Niceness. Yeah, nice. Yeah. I like that. Yeah, understand. Don't check me out without them powerlifting thing, you know what I mean? in easy. What else do we have? The Selmon bursting with pride. We spoke about that. GAW women's successful campaign. And think that's about it for sports today. Yeah, yeah. You watching Premier League?
1: Yeah.
0: How are we going right now?
1: See, two top teams was Arsenal and Man City, but both of them losing. So we can see that Premier League, the open league, to me, I still think anybody could win it. No, people saying Arsenal is a stronger team, but I still see it as an open league. Anybody could win so far.
0: Well, they're the defending champs, right?
1: Yeah.
2: Yeah, Arsenal. Yeah.
0: Well, you never know, eh?
2: The tournament of feel probably fresh, right?
1: Everything's still fresh. I think they got an international break right now. So
0: yeah, they got some international friendlies coming up.
2: Thursday.
0: Some of them start already. I think which is game day today.
2: Today's Tuesday. No, today's Wednesday. Yeah, I think Thursday tomorrow.
1: Thursday 25th.
2: Yes, the first. 25th, yeah, the starting.
0: So. All right then. Take it easy, fellas.
2: Yeah.
0: You don't know.

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So, two collection days for Constituency 10 now. Yeah, shout out to the Solid Waste, the director of the Solid Waste Department there at the main city council, Walter Narang, and informed us that another day, Friday, is a second collection day for garbage in Constituency 10, All Boys Town, Charleston.

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11: With the headlines, I'm Tracy Romalo. Good morning. President Dr. Irfan Ali has advanced bilateral discussions with the Minister of State for Foreign Affairs of Saudi Arabia on the sidelines of the 81st United Nations General Assembly. Discussions centered on advancing cooperation in investment and strengthening bilateral relations. President Ali, accompanied by Foreign Affairs Minister Hugh Todd, Guyana's permanent representative to the United Nations, Carlin Rodriguez Burkett, and Foreign Secretary Robert Persaud. Guyana is heading into the coming months with a continued risk of above normal temperatures and below normal rainfall as El Nino conditions persist into early 2027. The heat Guyanese have been feeling is reflected in the country's climate data, with meteorologist Komal Chandairam noting that temperatures remained above the long-term average for most of 2026, with August recording a significant spike. Dairam says there is currently no indication of significant relief, with forecasts pointing to above normal daytime and nighttime temperatures through the coming months. Child Protection Week 2026 is underway, with a renewed focus on keeping children safe and strengthening the support systems around them. The week opened with training for 100 caregivers, highlighting their role in identifying developmental concerns, creating safe environments, and supporting children in their care. Minister of Human Services and Social Security, Dr. Vindhya Prasad, says caregivers must work closely with parents and the Child Protection Agency to ensure children are protected. Now for news outside our borders in Jamaica. The government has signed a loan agreement with the Caribbean Development Bank, CDB, to support the Jamaica Rural Water Supply System. The $36 million US project, financed largely by the CDB, is expected to enhance access to potable water for more than 40,000 residents. Prime Minister Andrew Holness said the financing represents continued progress in the government's efforts to expand access to reliable utility-grade water, particularly amid increasing pressure on the nation's water resources. And internationally, the developing El Nino climate phenomenon is now the strongest on record, according to scientists monitoring Pacific Ocean temperatures. According to a BBC report, daily sea surface temperatures in a key region of the central eastern Pacific were 3.05 Celsius above average on September 19. This exceeded the previous record of 3.02 Celsius. set during the very strong El Nino of 2015. And that's the news to the moment.
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visit Naliko Nafiko on the first floor of the Giflin Mall. Naliko Nafiko time, 8 hours 15, that's a quarter past 8. 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

When last have you read a story or a book? A book is a gift that you can open again and again. And we have to make it our duty to make sure that reading stays a fundamental part of our lives. To commemorate Education Month, NCN is encouraging you to send us a one-minute clip reading a story or a passage. This is open to all age groups and to anyone across the length and breadth of Guyana, from Mabaruma to the Pacaraimas, and in any dialect. So grab your favorite book and a phone and send your

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3: 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We're getting ready to wrap up Malcolm Live on this Wednesday morning.

just about all the time we have with you this morning on Malcolm Live. 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
1: What's a good thing to do on a rainy day?
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2: The name of my poem is Kiatna. My mother could sleep here. She could sleep anywhere. 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
1: 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We the best music.
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1: 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But don't worry, I'll be back soon. 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This has been your Mid-Morning Delight segment with your favorite morning friend, Fuchsia. 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

0: Here we go. Real talk time, everybody. Thanks for coming through. Welcome to all of our friends over on 100.1 Vibes FM. I'm Tara Lynn Harris. I've got Kieran Moria joining me, and we should have Fuchsia joining us as well. Kieran, good morning. Yep. How are you?
1: Morning. I'm great. Mm-hmm. Just feel like I need the new iPhone 18 that dropped today.
0: Oh, boy.
1: Yeah, but I don't have it in my color, though.
0: Well, oh.
1: Yeah. I wanted, like, the cockroach brown.
0: I beg your pardon? What?
1: Or the mustard yellow, or the mosquito black. Any one of those colors.
0: Okay. All right.
1: Yeah. So once I make it in my color, yeah, we can get it then.
0: You know what? I'm going to leave that one alone. All right. Are you ready to jump into our topic? No, you're not. No, now's a great time to answer. What?
1: Awkward silence.
0: Why? Why are you being awkward?
1: Because you're talking my language right now.
0: Oh my gosh. Did you send the message?
1: Again?
0: Yeah, every day.
1: What?
0: You have 90 something days left to do it.
1: Okay, let me see if I can get that done.
0: Thankfully, you're off on weekends, so.
1: Yeah. All right.
0: Or so holidays. Wait, sent. Do we have any holidays?
1: Holidays coming
0: we
1: up?
0: We do.
1: We have Diwali coming up later on.
0: Yeah, but I want to know if any of them fall on weekdays.
1: Maybe, maybe not.
0: Okay, here we go. All right, are you ready?
1: Super.
0: Oh, great.

0: your Christmas countdown. How many days to Christmas?
1: 92 days, 12 hours, 56 minutes. Yeah, that's how we are today.
2: Wait,
1: so
2: what?
1: It's 92 days, 12 hours, 56 minutes. You know what? You want to know how many seconds too? 30 seconds. All right, 29 right now.
2: I was waiting for that part. Wow. Okay, so you're counting down by hours and minutes.
1: Yeah,
2: now?
1: We did all the stuff.
2: Okay.
1: All this stuff.
2: Wait, how many days?
1: 92.
2: Okay, are you skipping days in between? Because,
1: no.
2: Like, how?
1: It was 93 yesterday.
2: No, but I.
1: 92 days today.
2: No, but. Okay.
1: It feels like it's going very fast.
2: It's going way too quickly.
1: No, we counting down to the most wonderful time.
2: You're already
1: of
2: singing.
1: The year.
2: I heard. What did I hear? I heard something like 2 days ago. I was like, "Yay, Christmas songs!" Yeah. Art, sorry.
1: The fairy lights are up. Everything people don't.
2: Who has fairy lights up?
1: People have fairy lights up. I passed somewhere with fairy lights last night. Like, they very, very excited. Fuchsia.
2: Oh, got to be.
1: Excited.
2: Fuchsia, welcome to the chat.
3: Hey, guys.
2: What's up?
3: What can I say? I've heard my neighbors, where I'm staying in town, playing Christmas music in the morning.
2: Not already.
3: Yes,
2: already.
3: They have.
2: We're not even done.
1: Actually, my neighbors are actually playing Christmas carols
3: around
1: this weekend.
3: The Christmas tree.
1: Yeah. Everybody just ready. Like, let's go. Christmas, just come.
3: They're not even taking the time to acknowledge September, October, November.
2: What do you mean? We have lots to go before
3: Christmas.
2: Well,
3: why would you do that to the months? You already started December.
1: Christmas,
3: yeah,
1: I feel like December wants to be a bully, but remember we can't deal with bullies right now.
2: December was being a bully
3: since in June.
2: No, December. You were thinking about Christmas in June.
3: Yeah.
2: What?
3: Yes.
2: All right.
3: Yeah.
2: Okay.
3: Yeah.
2: For all
1: it's
2: of
1: always,
2: our Christmas.
1: It's always December. Doing all
2: it's
1: the bullying.
2: Not always. Okay. That's fair.
1: Yeah. But we aren't mad at it. It's just that we can give you all some time. We'll give you all some time.
2: Do you guys leave your. Through. Yeah. Do you guys leave your decorations up?
1: Our decorations were up.
2: No.
1: You shouldn't leave your decorations up?
3: I do. That's what I'm saying. Do you leave it up and at when? Like before Christmas and then like after? How much months after do you take it down? If you do take it down?
2: All right, so putting myself out here, I'm not usually one that leaves decorations up, but this year, to be fair, I had a very hectic Christmas this past one, and I was not part of, I didn't spearhead, let me say it that way, I did not spearhead the decoration committee. So, after Christmas, we still have some garland up.
1: Mm-hmm. Yeah.
2: And some fairy lights.
1: You know when I took down
2: decorations? We don't put on the fairy lights, but...
1: I probably took down my decorations in May.
2: Oh, really?
1: Like, they were up that long.
2: So, it's funny, because I'm here asking y'all, right? And I'm thinking, yeah, no, we don't do that.
1: Yeah.
2: But then I'm like, wait, there's that garland that's still...
1: Still up by the...
3: Somewhere there.
1: Somewhere. Nakasi came through, she said, y'all don't hate. I play and watch Christmas movies. And songs all year round, and her Christmas tree is still up right now.
3: Oh, wow.
2: Nakasi, thanks for sharing that. I feel like with the Christmas tree, I don't know.
1: Yeah. I know people who have their Christmas
3: if it's,
1: tree
3: it's
1: up.
3: Very nice. I don't want to touch it.
2: I know.
3: I don't want to touch it.
2: Yeah. But, like, if you leave it up, what do you do the next year? Do you just, like...
1: You just continue to leave it there. What are you going to do with
3: you
1: it?
3: You put more on it.
1: Or you put more stuff on it, I guess.
2: Y'all come through and let us
3: know
2: what y'all do.
3: I know people do like color themes and stuff like that. So
2: for
3: if
2: sure.
3: It's looking good and they buy nice nice ornaments and so forth, they'll take off the old ones and the ones that can stay and then they just add it back all over again.
2: Oh my gosh.
3: Yes.
1: Yeah.
2: I don't know.
1: You see the conversation we're having right now? That is December being a bully. That is not a topic for today. We ain't talking about Christmas
3: today,
1: right?
3: It is not.
1: Today, right?
3: Not.
2: We like
1: but
2: talking about
1: But just because, it. Just because, all right, good. It's 92 days to Christmas.
2: Good, so you have 92 days.
1: Remember, I'm doing this countdown, you know. Mm-hmm. Yeah, please prep early so when Christmas comes, you don't say, oh, I wasn't prepared. I know Christmas Day come.
2: 92
1: and
2: days.
1: You ain't done what you got to do because you've been cleaning late. Started cleaning now. Now it's cleaning time.
3: Exactly.
1: If you
2: but
1: take
2: you know
1: out
2: some people
1: blinds,
2: get anxious.
1: Take it off.
2: It's like, oh, wait, being ready for Christmas. But then when by the time November rolls around or you're heading into December, it's like, oh, you're out of time. Mm-hmm. You know?
1: Yeah. Always.
2: Yeah. So y'all start early. 92 days. And of course, we've got an interesting topic lined up for you today. Are you ready?
3: Yes.
2: Mm-hmm. Who is a good person? And what makes a good person bad? This is a cheeky topic, actually. Who is a good person and what makes a good person bad? That's what we're talking about today. I'm very interested to hear what the responses will be. Mm. We are live on Facebook at NCN Guyana. Of course, you can give us a call on 227-1899. And you can reach out to us on WhatsApp. That number is 624-4805. Who's taking first jump?
1: Fuchsia is a good person. Tyron is a good person. Oh, Winston is a good person. Yeah.
3: I'm not calling myself a terrible person this morning.
1: What?
3: Yeah.
1: You're good people. Nakasi is a good person.
3: Indeed.
2: So, I'm hearing you calling names, Kieran. Mm-hmm. You didn't even call your own name.
1: I'm a good person.
2: Okay. So, I just had to clarify that. So, how do you define a good person?
1: A good person is...
3: Good.
1: All right, my definition. He's good. They're good, yeah. A good person is kind. A good person is empathetic. A good person is loving. A good person is selfless. A good person wants to see the best come out of you.
2: Mm.
1: Those are just a few things that put together to define a good person. A good person loves themselves and... Or love themselves and love others.
2: Mm. Yeah. All right. Good. What do you think?
3: A good person.
2: Mm-hmm.
3: What can I say? A good person, of course, like I said, is good, of course. They're kind. They're thoughtful. In some instances, for a good person, it would be their manners. Mm. The way in which they conduct themselves, their morals, their values, the thing that they like keep close to themselves to say, oh, they have somewhat of a standard as it relates to how they would treat people.
1: Yeah, a good person is also honest. Yeah, very caring, loving. Yeah, that's a good person.
3: You sure? Honesty, for me, right? A good person, to be honest, sometimes it wouldn't reflect them as a good person if they're being honest about something. And that is how people get the idea that they're a bad person for telling the truth.
1: Yeah.
3: Mm. Yeah.
1: Because if you give constructive criticism, then I would assume you're a good person because you're giving me the reason as to why this isn't nice to wear.
3: Right.
1: But you're not just saying... Oh, you don't look nice. You're saying, well, you look nice, but this doesn't go with this.
3: Yeah, it doesn't.
1: Like, you have things to back it up.
3: Yeah.
1: You aren't just saying or just criticizing because you don't like this person, but because you want them to look good or you want the best for them.
3: Yeah.
1: Yeah, so that's a good person.
3: Yeah, some people don't take it that way, though.
2: Mm.
3: And that is where you have a good person looking like a bad person.
1: Mm. But what is your definition of a good person?
2: You know what? I'm sitting here and I'm listening to you both, and I feel like this is sort of an abstract concept. So I was interested to see what would come up if I Google it. Google says a good person is someone who consistently treats others with kindness, honesty, and empathy. Who is a good person? I feel like with that question, you kind of have to sit with it and think about, well, okay, what are the qualities that would make a good person? And then you probably think of, like you were saying, you know, you come up with names. Maybe you've had a good experience with that person, or you've had conversations. What makes a good person good? Let's take this caller. Good morning. Good morning.
4: Good morning, Tara.
2: Hey, Jameer. Good morning.
4: Good morning to Future.
3: Good morning, Jameer.
4: And good morning to...
3: Christmas, Uncle Christmas.
1: The Christmas ambassador, Jameer. That's what you gotta say.
2: He's not the Christmas ambassador, Jameer, because this is my role.
4: No, Kieran.
2: There we go.
4: I was trying to pull the name up.
2: All right, Jameer. Appreciate you coming through.
4: Yeah.
2: Yeah, so today we're talking about good people. Who is a good person?
4: A good person, not a bad person. And a bad person.
1: I like the response, Jamira. Right. I like them.
3: All right.
2: Okay. Yeah.
4: So, what else is this? Well, a bad person you're going to find don't like pay bills.
2: Oh, okay.
4: They don't like buy ration in the house.
2: Uh-huh.
4: They don't like buy clothes. They like get easy money.
2: Okay.
4: And just be sporty. Mm. And depend on the parents. Things like that I would consider as a bad person.
2: Okay.
3: Okay.
4: And it could get badder. But I ain't going so far.
1: Badder, right.
4: Yes. When good turn bad, bad.
2: Uh-huh.
4: And when bad turn good, good.
2: Okay.
4: Yes. Good morning to Miss McBean. Morning to Devon. Morning to Mr. George and Mr. Grant.
1: All the regulars.
4: I'm here and see Ruby a while.
2: Yeah, that's so true.
4: We're going to hear shit soon.
2: Mm-hmm. All right, Jamira, appreciate you.
4: Let me think about this thing.
2: Yes, yes.
4: Yeah.
2: All right, think about it some more. That was Jamira, who is a good person and what makes a good person bad. That's what we're talking about today. Of course, you know, we're live on Facebook at NCN Guyana. You can also give us a call. Like we're getting now. Good morning.
5: Good morning, Mr. Jamira. Mr. Kieran, you have returned.
1: Hey, Mr. Grant.
5: I am great. Yeah. Present. Mm-hmm. And your host, I can't remember.
2: Yeah, Fuchsia.
5: Oh, Akisha.
2: Fuchsia.
5: Fuchsia, oh.
2: Yes.
5: Now, my contribution, respectfully, that I am Budman. I'm being called, I am usually being called a Budman.
2: Mm-hmm.
5: Right, because and this stems from what I have done as a community leader, right? Mm. Always helpful, always willing, right? And also as an architect, that I do plan sometimes with stadium, you know, or the stadium, the normal stadium. And so I flex. I'm a flexible man.
2: Mm-hmm.
5: But I now have a guy who I am that you see the architecture of God, architecture, right? So I'm training my knee, like doing well. Okay? So I consider myself a good man. And God bless me with goodness. You know? Goodness shall follow me all the days of my life because of what I have done and what I have doing. Yeah.
2: Mm-hmm.
5: So my interpretation is that goodness shall follow me all the days of my life because I have been like and children, they are actually benefit from my they benefit from my goodness.
2: Mm.
5: People are just reach out to them, you know, stuff like that. So, at the same time, I have limits. I can't really allow people to take me from granted because my name is God. You understand? So it has to be. You have to focus, and you have to know who to trust to at the same time. Because a good man helps you in terms of. And, you know, more like talk to people in any way. Because as I said, community, I help a lot. Right? I like community equipment, the telephone, the water, you know, ladders, you know, very active.
2: Mm-hmm.
5: But now I got everybody comfortable, so I work as actually standard. I don't have to do all of them. So, you know, everybody comfortable, they will like, they get part of the equity scheme, you know. But if you're coming and asking Mr. Grant, it would be so welcome and ask everybody, oh, Mr. Grant is a good man. You understand?
2: Mm-hmm.
5: And you know, when Mr. Grant, oh, they would die with you, you know. So I'm happy. And because God is with me, right?
2: All right, Mr. Grant.
5: Thank you very much.
2: Yes.
5: And you continue to do good. And goodness and mercy shall follow you all. Life.
2: Absolutely.
5: God bless you.
2: Thank you for that, Mr. Grant. Thank you for coming through.
5: You're welcome.
2: Yes. All right. 11:17. Who is a good person and what makes a good person bad? It's a two-part topic today. Of course, you can come through and share your thoughts. Aaron is in. He says, good morning. Enjoying your program from Bunbury Village in region number one.
3: Wow.
2: Shout out to everybody listening in from Bunbury. This is our Amerindian village. of the year. And of course, every year, you know, there's a village, an official village that is selected for heritage. So it's such a pleasure hearing from you, Erin. And of course, wishing everybody there in Bunbury all the very best for the remainder of heritage celebrations. We've got a caller. Good morning. Good morning.
6: Hello, good morning.
2: Hi, good morning. Thanks for coming through.
6: Am I on the radar?
2: Yes, you are.
6: And a good person, the only good person you could find is a dead person, because as long as they are alive, they will always hurt you in some way.
1: Yeah.
2: All right. All right, is that it? Thank you for coming through. Oh, all right. 11 hours, 18. The only good person is a dead one.
1: I wanted to talk about...
3: I didn't expect that. I really didn't. I believe there are pretty good people in this world. As much as they have faults and they have things that, you know, they weren't themselves at a certain time where they thought, oh, doing this here may not reflect or have any consequences of me looking like a bad person, but eventually everything flipped around and that happened. So when Mr. Grant was talking, he said respectfully, he is a good man. So I was thinking, what makes us good men and women? Yeah,
2: and that's
3: not
2: really
3: just personally. Yeah. Are you a good person? Yes, you can be a good person, but are you a good man or woman?
2: Okay. What do you think, Kieran?
1: I was a little hesitant earlier on saying my name or classifying myself as a good person, not because I didn't feel like it or I don't feel like it, but I believe that I'm not a good person based off of my own goodness or merit.
3: Yeah.
1: And it definitely is something that we actually have

0: And after that, I made a promise to myself that, you know, it's not just about me doing good to make heaven, but also having that personal relationship with God and also knowing what He wants for me. So it's not definitely not based off of my own goodness that I'm good, but based off of Him, you know, directing my path and ordering my steps. Because the Word of God says that the heart of man is desperately wicked. And so if we actually look deep into ourselves, there are going to be times when we mess up, say wrong things, do wrong things. And would that classify you as being good if you're doing wrong things? No, but He can make us good. So hence, you know, me saying it's not based off of my own goodness or merit. But to answer the second part of the question, what makes a good person bad, there are lots and lots of reasons. But I think at the top of my list is heartbreak. Makes a lot of people bad. So I've seen and heard men and women say this. Just last week, actually, I was traveling with some guys, and one of them said, the next girl that comes into his life, she ain't gotta pay for all the bad things that them other girls did to him. And vice versa, I've heard females say, the next guy that comes into my life, they would have to pay for all of the bad things that the other guys did to me.
1: Yeah.
0: And that makes people go out of their way to do bad things. Like, people who never drank before start to drink. People who never smoked before start to smoke. And no underage drinking or smoking allowed.
2: Yeah.
0: But people start doing bad things when they're heartbroken.
2: Ooh, wow.
0: Yeah.
2: All right. Angela's in. She says, hello, family. Greetings, everyone. Appreciate you coming through. And we've got Mr. Rogers coming in on WhatsApp saying hi. Hi, Mr. Hey, Rogers. Let's take this caller. Good morning.
3: Hi. Good morning. Good morning.
2: Hi. Good morning.
3: Interesting topic this morning. In short, I think, personally, a good person is somebody who's loyal.
2: Loyal, okay.
3: Yeah, for me personally. Everybody, you know, would have a different, perspective to this topic.
2: Yeah.
3: But for me, somebody who's loyal to me, I would say that's a good person. Vice versa.
2: All right, thanks for that.
3: Okay.
2: Appreciate you.
3: Cheers.
2: All right, 11 hours 23. Someone who is loyal, what's your take on that?
1: Yeah, that fits into somebody being a good person. Let's say, for instance, you're in a relationship. Your partner is good to you by staying loyal. But there are other aspects of that too. They can be loyal, but how do they treat you emotionally, physically? They're loyal to you. And as Kieran was saying, the men, they say, oh, they got heartbroken. So the next female that comes will have to pay for everything that he's feeling. Same with women. And for me, As young as I am, I should say, I've never once wanted whatever a person has done to me go back to them. I've never once wished it at all. Like, listen, you've been through some things and you can tell me about it. It doesn't mean that I'm going to put you through this again. However, if it does happen, it's on me. Or if it's a contributing factor that this person did it so it could happen, so they could prove me wrong, then that's going to be a problem. You weren't being a good person to me. You just wanted to prove yourself that I wouldn't have been able to, you know, not make you feel this way or say these things to you that you had gone through before in order to be the person that you are, this toxic, this terrible kind of way towards me. And how does that make a good person feel? It makes them feel terrible on the inside. That is where to yourself now you're thinking, oh, maybe I was a terrible person for saying this or doing this or having this conversation with you. But all in all, it was just you being human to try to help this person.
2: Wow. All right, let's take this caller. Good morning.
4: Good morning.
2: Good morning.
0: Good morning, Miss McBean.
4: Ah, you know my name. And good morning to the other young lady there.
2: Yes, Fuchsia.
1: Hello.
4: And my friend Caroline.
2: How are you?
4: Yes. I must say good morning to our class. Javier first. Good morning to you. Mr.
2: Present.
4: Grant. Mr. George.
2: Also present.
4: PT guy.
2: Ah, yes.
4: Pop Skull.
0: Yeah.
4: And T. And all the others.
0: Class of 2026.
4: Yes. You must have graduation there.

0: What makes a good person good? Mm-hmm. A person who tells you the truth. Straightforward. Straight. They give you it right there and then to your face. Nice cup of cold coffee.
1: Mm-hmm.
0: Yes. Well, you like your coffee hot. Yes. They got green tea, you know. Don't worry about that.
2: Nice tea.
0: Yes. And what makes a bad person bad? A person who likes to steal. Yeah. Motorbikes, cars, thief off your lights, and so on. Yeah, although you give him a chance to come forward and make his life right, he's still stealing. So that's a bad person. Yeah. Someone who you loan some money to. And there's time to pay back, and they don't want to pay back. Yeah, you're going to say, hey, you're a bad person because you borrow my money like 2 years. Are you not going to pay me back? That's a bad person. Yes, Kieran, I think you did say some part of that.
2: Yeah.
0: Yes.
2: Yeah.
0: And yes, I was listening. Mm-hmm. Yes. Class listening. Yeah, Kieran, you touch on a lot of things, but God bless you, man. But you and I grew up with our grandparents. What are we, Carly? You know, she's trying to pick him up sometimes. Well, you know, we got to deal with her, Carly.
1: Oh, for
0: Christmas. Yeah, so, yeah, that makes a person bad. When they give you it straight, hot off the fire, straight. Hey, I don't like hearing, you know. I was like, okay. Like, And then you're back, I do like hearing, you know, what you really say. If you don't like him or you like him.
2: Right.
0: Which one? Make up your mind.
2: Pick a side.
0: Yeah, pick a side. Stop swaying. Yeah, I'm a liberal, so trust me on that. But that don't mean, you know, right. And one more thing before I go. So you trash out your stuff there, you know.
1: Yeah.
0: So that's saying all that. You know, good is good and bad is bad. As Javier say, let me touch fast on that. Persons who don't like to pay bills. You're going to live free? You hear, see? You want to live in a house free, so how you the bills pay? When GPL come to cut the light, to cut the water, you have nothing. You know, you have to help pay something. That's part showing that you're bad. You have the money and you don't want to spend it. So that's being greedy and bad. So, Kieran, touch on something there for me. Help me out.
2: Thank Miss McBean.
0: And the young lady there.
3: Aww.
0: Thank you, Miss McBean. And good morning to Mr. Rogers. Thank you.
1: Thank you for coming through. Alrighty, 11 hours 28. Who's a good person and what makes a good person bad? That's what we're talking about today. What are your thoughts?
2: I appreciate her for coming through and sharing. And, just before I comment on, we do have some newbies in the building, some newbies in our class. So, welcome to our class. Aaron came through earlier. He's a new student of this class today. So, welcome. All the new students. Yeah, we're welcoming you into the class of 2026.
1: Let's take this caller. Good morning.
4: Good morning, Tarlene and team.
1: Good morning. How are you today?
4: Well, I'm okay.
1: All right. Who is a good person and what makes a good person bad?
4: Well, who is a good person?
1: Mm-hmm.
4: You only can know for someone else to judge you that you are a good person. So tell you is a good person. You can't judge yourself. You know, I would say that. Somebody will see that goodness and tell you and compliment you every time you're a good person. Somebody have to tell you that. You can't know that.
2: Yeah.
4: You know, and a good person could turn bad. Well, I would think if you're a good person, you're supposed to turn bad. Because while you're good, you're supposed to know all the right things what you're supposed to do. So how are you going to turn bad? Yeah. That's me. That's my idea. And Miss McBean, good morning. And you're a Libra like me, too. And I wanted to know if my birthday and your birthday is on the same day.
1: Well, when is your birthday?
4: Well, I was on the 10th day in the 10th month.
1: Okay.
2: Oh.
1: All right, it's coming up.
4: Yeah.

0: The fans of October.
1: Yeah. Mm-hmm. All right. Thank you for coming through.
0: All right. Thanks.
1: Yes. All right. 11 hours 30 already. Who is a good person and what makes a good person bad? That's what we're talking about today. This person on WhatsApp says, good morning, folks. People promote themselves as good, but in real life, there isn't a good human being. We all have our faults. Yeah. Last and only good person that existed, he was crucified. Let's take this caller. Good morning.
2: Yes, Italian. The Bible says, the steps of a righteous.
1: Oh, all right, Mr. Grant, feel free to call again. Not sure what happened there, but we appreciate you coming through. Who is a good person and what makes a good person bad? Videowati comes through on Facebook. She says, be the woman who fixes another woman's crown without telling the world it was crooked. Love that. Let's take this caller. Good morning.
3: Good morning. Good morning. Good morning.
1: Good morning. How are you?
3: I want to say good morning to Mr. McBean and all the others call. And Mr. McBean, yes, it's true, he wrong goes his grandmother. Before I make my, still have my seat, I'm annoyed with myself.
1: Why?
3: I'm highly the possibility in seeing you, Kieran, and Mr. Tarion before you guys see me.
1: Oh.
3: Even when you guys was on East Coast. Just passed and turned to the radio, and then I think if before I stopped, holy crow, and I have two stallions.
1: Oh, Mr. George, it would have been a pleasure. Do you mean this past weekend?
3: I just want to see your foot.
1: Oh, all right, Mr. George.
3: Anyway, my take is we don't always be good sometimes. And a good person, to me, is one person who seeks to help you out in life, to comfort you in strife, and to be honest. To be honest with yourself and each other. I don't want to get my mouth, let me say my mouth is not smelling good. And before you tell me, you tell somebody else. Go to me, be honest with me, and tell me. If you tell me, and you're going to tell somebody else, then you're a bad person. If you owe people and you're paying them back, you're a bad person. Right? So, you guys in the registration, all you guys are good people. Because I'm learning from
1: Well, we appreciate you so much, Mr. George. Thank you.
3: Thank you very much.
1: Yes, thanks for coming through. All right, 11 hours 33. Who is a good person? And what makes a good person bad? That's our topic for today. What are your thoughts at this point?
4: I know a few, Mr. George, Miss McBean came through, talking about bad paymasters. That is something that makes a good person bad. Like you lending money and people, not paying it back and so forth. And there has been some instances whereby you'd find that you lend somebody, and every time you ask them, they're saying, next week, next month, those kind of things. And then in your mind, it's like it's never going to happen. So you would classify them as a bad person. But another thing I want to talk about is people that bite the hand that fed them. I think that makes people bad, because if they know they would have helped you out in some area or the other, and you come back the person that they helped, and you act like you didn't remember that you once came from this home, or this person didn't once help you, you aren't paying it forward, then that person might say in their mind, I'm never going to help back anybody else again in this life. That makes, and I mean, generally speaking, some people might say, well, that isn't necessarily a bad person, but in somebody's eye, you not helping them out might be bad. For example, you have a family member that you would have helped, and they decide that, you know what, when they got the nice job, they have their own home now, they moved out, and they started cursing you out. You have somebody else coming up in your family, and let's say we have a Barbie's Georgetown situation whereby the person might have a job in town, or they would have gotten through with a job in town, and they have to come to Georgetown. And that same person is the person that is living in town. And somebody might call and ask to say, you know what, can you let her stay or my daughter stay by you? And you're like, no. The last person I did that for, they bit my hand. So why would I help somebody again?
1: Yeah. Let's take this caller. Good morning. Good morning.
5: Hi, Tara. Good morning.
1: Hey.
5: I find something else.
1: Go ahead, Javier.
5: A bad person is a person who never like go to school.
6: Wow.
1: Okay. Yeah.
5: And what makes them get bad is the environment and the wrong friends.
1: Yeah.
5: Yeah, that is one way.
1: All right.
5: And it's the end of Peter pay for Paul and Paul pay for Al. Kira said something just now. Match it a little bit.
1: Yeah.
5: You find a bad person too, like, don't like to take care of their own self. They wouldn't want to clip their own nails. Yes, that can be a bad person too.
1: All right. Thanks for that, Jameer.
5: Yeah.
1: Alrighty, 11 hours 36. Who is a good person and what makes a good person bad? We've got, we are live on Facebook at NCN Guyana. You know the numbers, 227-1899 and our WhatsApp number, 624-4805.
4: Who makes a person bad in your eye?
1: I listen.
6: People.
1: What do you mean, people?
6: People.
1: Like in general?
6: Yeah.
1: What?
6: The way in which a bad person would treat a good person.
1: Okay.
6: Or people, how you treat someone generally. Yeah, human nature is very complex. We deal with things differently without understanding fully well how a person would react to it. And then when we think back later to the consequences, it's already too late. You can say you and this person have been friends for a while and they've always seen you as a good person. But let's say, for instance, they're borrowing money. That now would put a wedge between you two because you're expecting to, let's just say, all right, you've been friends. Even if you can't pay it back like next couple of months, you're going to say, oh, give me a year or something. Let's just say that's how good you are as a friend. But when that comes, you don't say anything in between like, oh, I'm halfway there. Oh, you know, I've hit a rough patch. I got bills to pay, medical, something of the sort. But if you don't communicate, you don't say what's on it. So when that time comes, because you're the person that initiated a grace period for how long. And when that time comes now, you're like, oh, what's happening, man? You didn't tell me anything. It's like, that is where now you are going to be filled with this type of emotion to feel entitled about what you're doing. Because you're like, oh, it took a whole year. Didn't you forget about it? Do I really have to pay you back? I thought we were good friends. Rage comes in.
1: Ooh.
6: You All want right. the ignorance.
1: Let's take this caller. Good morning. Good morning.
5: Hey, Tara.
1: Hey.
5: In a group of bad boys, you would never hear the bad. You'd always hear them. There's me soldier boy, there's a good man. Never hear the bad. And Fuchsia said something earlier. You can talk something good about a bad person. Maybe something constructive as well. And you're going to be bad. You know, you try to explain to them what is what. But they don't want to hear that from you. They don't want to hear nothing good. So you're a bad person. When you're talking constructive things, you're sending a good message, but wrong in the ears. And the last time, we had a similar topic like this. When I said, a good man is a dead man, I get cut off.
1: Oh, no.
5: Yeah.
1: Not from me, though.
5: Yeah, Tara Lynn was the moderator.
1: Oh, my.
5: All right. I'm flagging the finger. I know the finger.
1: All right, Jameer. Appreciate you.
5: All right.
1: I don't remember that particular event in question, but it might have been a mistake because somebody actually said that a little bit earlier. But yes, the finger works. It works very well. So y'all come through. Make sure y'all keep your comments respectful. Who is a good person and what makes a good person bad? What do you think about those?
4: I actually agree with most of the comments that we've had, you know, since the conversation started. And, you know, a lot of people, I'm happy that most persons that called in, they didn't praise themselves in giving them or saying that they are good people. But it's for the public to be a judge of that. And that's something that is very commendable, that we are, you know, as human beings, very humble enough to accept the fact that we don't carry ourselves proud to say, you know what, I'm a good person. Because we all have our flaws. We all fall short in some way. So it's up to people to make that judgment of you. So when I started off, you know, saying, oh, you guys are good people, that's because of my perception of you guys. I know you to know that, you know, you're honest, you are trustworthy, and some good, you know, attributes that you possess would make you a good person in my eye. But for people out there who might be asking in their mind, what actually makes a bad person? And we've had a few comments on that, you know, people that aren't loyal. That was one of the comments made, you know, somebody who isn't loyal is somebody who might be considered a bad person. Somebody who spreads rumors or gossips a lot. Somebody who likes to fetch news might be considered a bad person. Ms. McBean came through and she talked about, you know, people who always say negative things about you, or they just give criticism. They just don't like you. They just say ugly things about you. It might be on social media. It might be to your face. It might be behind your back. At one point, they might say, Fuchsia, she always... she has threatened me, she don't look good. And then in front of Fuchsia's face, Fuchsia, you're so pretty, I like your outfit, I like how your hair do. Yeah, something totally different. Your two-face. That's a bad person.
1: All right, let's take this caller. Good morning.
7: Hi, good morning.
1: Hi, good morning.
7: Hey, now, I am the guy that said the only good person is a dead person.
1: Yes.
7: Let me give you my reason. I help a lot of people. I live in Bonifica Creek. I leave Bonifica Creek. Good people to Durban backland, fight ferociously to gain land back from people. From the time I did that, the body who the land did not belong to, did I become a fierce enemy to them. So regardless, when you try to do good for somebody, you do bad for yourself. You understand? That is my explanation.
1: All right.
7: The Sanctum president, if you Google the president, you get the body secretly. You will see a well-dressed gentleman with a special son from the president. That is the guy that's speaking to you here.
1: I see. All right. Thank you for coming through. All right. It's 11 hours 43. Who is a good person and what makes a good person bad? That's what we're talking about today. Let's take this caller. Good morning.
8: A pleasant good morning.
1: Hi. We haven't heard your voice in a long time. How are you?
8: Well, yesterday was my 60th birthday. And 44th anniversary.
1: Oh, happy birthday. Happy anniversary.
8: And this is Auntie Lanza. Yes. I am nothing though. You know, I'm fasting.
1: I see. Okay.
8: Well, yes. I'm fixing and broken right now. House. So I'm alone. Anyway, you said that why a good thought could turn bad. That was the topic.
1: Yes.
8: Well, this world here and God, we make people mind. And in truth, some people turn bad because of their parents, is how they get treatment. And that's what I observed growing up with some people. Parents push them out of the house and they go on with a friend, a set of gang of friends. And from then they became bad and they never turned back. So I see that with one of my own family. He was the best child going to school. And his father don't want to touch a fridge, don't want to do this, don't want to do that. And the father don't want to touch nothing. So eventually one day the father put him out. And when he put out, now the poor child was still going to school. He was a top school in Lady Hall. And eventually he come out, he found a friend, he become bad, and he got a boy of business. So he go out the river and he died. Never come back. So he was very good. But because of parents, beat licks. So what are you going to do? Not all of us could take licks and hollow and be good still.
1: Yeah.
8: Some of us walk out. So that was my opinion. I don't know if it sounds good.
1: Oh, very good.
8: Yes. Yeah, that is my opinion. Some of us come back because of our parents too. Parents making a right for my new. until then you could work and help yourself.
1: Yeah.
8: No, but I'm one bad parent because my son is sorry for missing that from my mind.
6: Oh, God.
8: Now, you just give me a little raise, Monty. So there's love of a parent.
1: Yeah.
6: Right.
8: Because he's so cool, so I'm not boasting, I'm just telling you. But lots of parents out there, they got to pull themselves up too.
1: Yeah.
8: Not because the last spoon you can take a lick and tell you get out and take put out. So anyway, yeah, I just listen to you, but I don't call. And I just listen to what I want to I just enjoy it. It makes sense, yes. And I had a cool birthday.
1: Oh, so happy to hear that.
8: Yes, I'm fasting, so maybe Sunday cook up a 2 dog, then cut up on cake.
1: All right.
8: So you have to come, y'all. Welcome.
1: Oh, and
8: thank you for being in the
4: Thanks for the invite.
8: Because you felt me for the whole everybody.
1: Thank you for coming through. Yes.
8: Bye.
1: Yeah. Auntie Lolita celebrating her birthday and an anniversary. And of course, yes, we're celebrating with you.
4: Yeah. Also, I know two persons celebrating today. Miss Winnie, Winifred Miller. She's celebrating her birthday today from Seafield Village on the west coast of Burbies.
1: Happy birthday.
4: And also a centurion. Mr. Vibert Joseph. He's celebrating 100 years today.
1: Love that.
6: Mm-hmm. I think yesterday was Centurion Day.
1: Ah,
4: oh, it was.
6: Yeah.
1: I knew that was around now.
6: Yeah.
1: Yeah.
6: And the day before was Care for the Elderly.
1: Mm-hmm.
6: Yeah, something around there.
1: Fantastic. Nice. Yeah. All right. Well, happy birthday to all of our centenarians. Listen, 100 years on this earth, that takes strength. All right, let's take this caller. Good morning. Good morning.
9: Hi, Tara.
1: Hey, Jameer.
9: I agree with Auntie Lolita.
1: Mm-hmm.
9: Yes, your own home can make you bad.
1: Mm.
9: That's true. But I still got hope.
1: You still have hope?
9: Right? Yeah, I can left it with her. I still got hope in all the bad guys.
1: All right.
6: Okay.
9: Let them behave themselves.
1: Thanks, Jameer. Thanks for coming through. Alrighty, 11 hours 47. Who is a good person? And what makes a good person bad? There's something you were saying earlier, Fuchsia, and I thought there's a common saying, hurting people hurt people.
6: Right.
1: And actually, it came on the heels of the example that you were giving, Kieran, specifically with relationships.
4: Mm.
1: And I think sometimes it's difficult for persons to kind of see past that hurt, especially if they haven't healed from whatever experiences they've had, and now they want somebody else to feel what they felt.
6: Yeah. And remember when we had that that talk, how do you from a heartbreak, something relating to the heartbreak, and Miss Nicole said you go to someone else, you find another partner, but it wouldn't be healthy for you to find another partner to heal with if you're not fully healing yourself. You're depending on this person. So you're going to project whatever you felt then in that terrible relationship. How bad that person treated you. So, that is something that people really need to stop doing. They really need to. You don't always anticipate that the person, the next person that comes into your life, is going to treat you the same as that person. And people get so accustomed to it where, you know, sometimes that is what they expect. And if they don't get that, they don't want to be in this cycle no more. They think as though you're treating them unfair. But if hurt and pain is all that they know, to get over that now would need some serious help. Because I know people like that. They've been through terrible relationships. And because their partner that they're with, it's a good person, you should say, they're not being abusive to them, they find it weird. They always find a way to start an argument.
1: All right. Let's take this caller. Good morning.
10: Hello, Todd.
1: Hi, Mr. Grant.
10: My humble opinion.
1: Uh-huh.
10: I grew up in my grandparents, and I was well trained. Discipline, respect, you know, putting everything in intact. This is the reason why today I'm proud that I can impart it to my children. So growing up with grandparents is a very good thing. You know?
1: Growing up with grandparents.
10: I have no apology. I have no apology. I have no nothing. I'm happy. I mean, my grandmother is 1 year, 101.
1: Ooh.
10: Trusting God, never 150 and beyond.
1: Beyond.
10: You know? So God is good. I mean, charity begins at home.
1: Yeah.
10: Regardless, it begins at home. Right? And once you have to train your children, you have to train them. You know, you have to train, teach them the right way.
1: Mm-hmm.
10: You know, the mother starts, that is important, the mother starts. You know, your mother starts from the school and stuff like that. You know.
1: Mm-hmm.
10: So that is my contribution, additional special.
1: Thanks, Mr. Grant. Appreciate you coming through. Yes. All right. 11 hours 51. We're heading up to the top of the hour. Auntie Lalita says good morning on the chat. Appreciate you. Who is a good person and what makes a good person bad? That's what we've been talking about. And you two can come through and share your thoughts. You can still give us a call. You've got a couple of minutes. 227-1899. You can also reach out to us on WhatsApp 624-4805. Good morning. Good morning.
11: Good morning, Auntie Anthony.
1: Hi, Auntie Anthony. We haven't heard from you in a minute.
11: No, we listen to you. Listen to Kieran every morning.
4: Thank you so much.
1: Very good. Yeah.
4: Appreciate it.
11: Every morning, yesterday morning.
4: Yeah.
11: I'm so happy to say morning.
1: All right. What do you think about our topic? Who's a good person?
11: Because when I'm a good person,
1: mm-hmm.
11: okay. love to do good, when I got lots of people.
1: Oh, that's good to hear.
11: To your program.
1: Yeah.
11: Yeah, they do good, but they got time to people again.
1: Oh, boy.
4: Mm-hmm.
11: Most body.
1: Yeah.
11: Yeah. Oh. They married me there in the yard, I pray for the yard, I mean, listen to the radio.
1: Mm-hmm.
11: Me end up drink a coconut, me end up eating guava, me end up like the heat. I've listened to Kira and Kira make all the work done. So. Thank you so much, Kira.
4: You're welcome.
11: Listen to you. I love to listen to you.
1: Oh.
11: Thank you so much.
1: Thank you, too. Thank you for coming through. All right, 11 hours 52. Speaking my language with the coconuts and the guavas. Mm. Oh, my goodness. All right, who's a good person? What makes a good person bad? Let's take this caller. Good morning. Good morning. Good morning.
12: Yeah, pleasant good morning.
1: Hi, thank you for coming through.
12: Well, this topic. Mm-hmm. I feel the only good person the guy you got.
1: Okay.
4: Mm-hmm.
12: You yourself,
1: uh-huh.
12: the inner you, and God itself.
1: Okay.
4: Mm-hmm. Mm-hmm.
12: Because some people, you're good now, tomorrow you won't even believe you was a good person.
4: Yeah.
1: Oh, my.
12: For some simple reason.
1: Mm-hmm.
12: Yeah, so that is my topic.
1: All right. Mm-hmm. Thank you for coming through.
12: All right.
1: All right. Yep. 11 hours 53. Nicole is checking in. She says, good day, guys. Sorry I'm late. Do have a wonderful help day. Let's take this caller. Good morning. Good morning.
13: Darlene.
1: Hi.
13: You have right there.
1: See that?
13: You got Kieran.
4: Hey, Auntie.
13: From listening from everybody, you got a good person right there. Take a page from his book.
1: What do you mean?
13: No, everybody talk good about him.
6: Oh.
13: So, yeah, because people can see some kind of a goodness in him. You know? And you too, I love you.
4: Mm-hmm.
13: Because all of you there, who's there, is good enough can to host this program so that people can learn.
4: Mm.
13: Yes. So people like y'all is good people.
1: Oh.
13: Yeah,
1: nice.
13: Okay.
1: Okay. Thanks for that, Auntie Chandra. All right, 11 hours 54. Who is a good person and what makes a good person bad? I don't think I understood what she was saying, but let's say this caller. Good morning.
14: Good morning again.
1: Oh. Hey, Ms. McBean.
4: Hey, Ms. McBean.
14: Yes, fine. For example, a child going to school. Teacher see that he's doing wrong. She call him. She say, boy, stop doing what you're doing. Right? He's going to scandal it. School the teacher don't like.
1: Mm.
14: That makes the teacher bad. The teacher does have care for that child.
1: Mm-hmm.
14: That teacher is a good teacher
1: mm-hmm.
14: because she's still going down the wrong road. Mm-hmm. And she's trying to stop you before you get yourself in more terrible trouble. So that teacher's not bad, that teacher is good. And the other part, why does another man shut another man? Because he's in some terrible spot, as my girl says, my little girl in between there, says that a man shot a man is bad. Yeah, he is. But anger is a terrible thing too. You gotta know what to say to force, you know, behind the back, in front of the face. It's terrible, as Mr. George said. If a person is smelling H.O.P., call him slightly in the corner and say, hey, you know, don't talk to him yet. That's bad. That makes a bad person. Touching it, stick around, Miss Caroline. Thank you for the topic. God bless you all. And I hope that you have some day that you make your callers come together. Let us have a good time in your presence. Thank you.
1: Oh, Ms. McBean, thank you for coming through. It is 11 hours 56 already, and we're winding down to show time. I think now is a great time for us to kind of capture all our thoughts.
4: So Ms. Chandra was giving, so let me explain what she was doing. So she called in and she said, you have an example right now with me because of the testimonials coming through of people saying they enjoy my show or calling my name and stuff like that. So she was saying that is probably an example of
6: A good person
4: because people are giving you praises and not you giving it to yourself.
6: Right. Mm-hmm.
4: So I guess that's the example she was trying to give.
6: Mm-hmm.
4: But I wanted to circle back on the brother's comment. He spoke on you and God being the only good person. And besides us thinking to ourselves that, oh, I do good, I probably am a good person.
6: Mm-hmm.
4: There are people out there who might not think that you're a good person. Like, you could be literally the friendliest person to everybody, but there's somebody who will still dislike you, no matter how friendly you are. So you can't be good to everybody. You'll be bad in somebody's eyes, and you'll be good in some people's eyes as well. So it is not for you to go there and say, well, I have to do this to please people. You just have to continue to do you, and people will love you and people will hate you. And that doesn't mean that you're not a good person. Well, that is for people to make that judgment.
1: Okay. What are your thoughts, Future? Your closing
6: to
1: thoughts.
6: Sum everything up, it all comes back to choices. The choices we make, the choices we choose to make in order to help a person, to be a good person. And choices, of course, leads to us being bad persons also. And I love when Miss McBean mentioned anger, because we were having a conversation before we took a few calls where I said that anger and ignorance can make a good person look very bad. Especially if it's somebody they knew and they've wronged them in a particular way. So it all comes back to choices. The choices we make to help people, the choices we make for ourselves. And there was something about self-praise. I can't really remember what it was about, but they say it's not wise to self-praise yourself.
4: Self-praise is no recommendation.
6: Right. Yeah. So let's see for ourselves the good of people through someone else's eye.
1: All right, very interesting one today. This one definitely made me think. And Lilita came through, Lilawati as well. Thank you so much for checking in. You guys can come through again tomorrow at 11 hours. Feel free to come through. We've got another great topic lined up for you. Take care of yourselves and the ones you love. Bye-bye.
4: Bye.

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2: With the news at its time, I'm Neisha Bristol. Good day. President Dr. Irfan Ali joined members of the Shield of the Americas at the meeting convened by the U.S. President Donald Trump and Secretary of State Marco Rubio at the United Nations headquarters. The meeting called for enhanced collective action to combat narco-terrorism and greater efforts to strengthen the resilience of the Western Hemisphere through economic, security, and multilateral coordination. The leaders adopted a joint communique declaring their intent to strengthen the resilience of the Western Hemisphere based on three pillars: economic, security, and multilateral coordination. Meanwhile, President Ali said pandemic preparedness and management cannot be confined to health ministries, as he calls for a multi-sectoral approach to addressing vulnerabilities. The president made the call during a high-level dialogue on making pandemic prevention, preparedness, and response a sustained economic development and security priority. The dialogue was held on the sideline of the UN General Assembly on Tuesday under the theme, Two Regions, One Future, Financing Pandemic Prevention, Preparedness, and Response to Build Global Health Security. Guyana is looking at Qatar as an example of how it can turn its energy wealth into broader economic development. Speaking in an interview following his recent visit to Qatar, President Irfan Ali says Guyana can learn from how the Gulf nation used its gas resources to drive industrialization, manufacturing, and technology, among other sectors. Ali says Qatar experience show how a country can use its energy resources to create opportunities well beyond the energy sector. In the region, U.S. President Donald Trump held talks with Venezuela's interim president Delcy Rodriguez at the UN General Assembly, their first face-to-face meeting since the White House backed her to lead the government. Rodriguez succeeded Nicolas Maduro shortly after U.S. forces conducted a raid on the Venezuela capital, Caracas, and seized him. According to the BBC, their pair met a few kilometers from the New York jail, where Maduro is awaiting trial for drug trafficking and other charges. And internationally, top Iranian and U.S. officials have held talks at the UN in New York on a day when the U.S. leader says he could wipe out the Islamic Republic if the conflict went unresolved. No breakthrough has been reported from the meeting mediated by Qatar and involving Iran's foreign minister and U.S. President Donald Trump envoy Steve Witkoff. This was the first meeting since June ceasefire unraveled. Witkoff said a round of discussions had been completed, which the U.S. hopes will prove constructive and promising, while Iran repeated its demand for U.S. to end its acts of aggression. And that's the news to the moment.
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It is Wednesday, September 23, 2026. It's that time to welcome you to your ultimate music show. It is the Seigo Show. Seigo been here, happy to be here, taking control of the airwaves at 98.1 on a very hot and sunny Wednesday. It's midweek. Hope it's gone well for you so far. You're enjoying your day. Gonna keep you company until 17 hours, taking you along that musical journey. And if you're celebrating today, congratulations to you. Take it easy, everybody. Stay safe on the roadways and waterways. You're traveling around. Hello to those of you at home. Those of you in the markets and the supermarkets, those of you traveling around at work, well, it's lunchtime. All the best to each and every one of you. Welcome to all of our visitors. All right, Nicola, you're pretty early. Happy to have you listening. And all you wonderful people out there.

Yeah. Always been a little mathematician. 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I've been moving too fast. 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Remember when cops are rats talking out my boy, you ain't.

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1: All right, the time has moved on to 12 hours 34 on this beautiful Wednesday. It's September 23. We continue with more music.

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1: What's a good thing to do on a rainy day?
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0: some conscious vibes on a Wednesday afternoon. Where he wanted me to, I never lived. For those must-have appliances, shop at Homeline Incorporated. Homeline Incorporated time, 14 hours 3. This is the CEO Show on a beautiful Wednesday. It's September 23. I've got Mr. Joel Vogt. I've got that name right. Good afternoon to you, Joel.
1: Good afternoon, Mr. CEO.
0: Did I call your name correctly?
1: You were close, but it's not correct.
0: All right. So tell us the right thing.
1: So my name is Joel Vogt. It's German.
0: Yeah, it's a German. I've got a German in studio here. How are you doing, sir?
1: I'm doing good. Thank you for asking.
0: Okay, cool. So you're here today. What are we talking about? Who are you representing here?
1: All right. I'm the communications
0: officer.
1: Tell me
0: a bit. Yes.
1: I'm the communications officer at the Bureau of Statistics. And today I'm here to talk a little bit about our competition as we celebrate Caribbean Statistics Day happening on October 15th.
0: So you have a competition coming up. Today is the 23rd, so you're pretty early here.
1: Correct.
0: Okay, cool.
1: So we have two competitions.
0: Mm-hmm.
1: Let me tell you a little bit about both competitions. I'll start with the essay writing competition.
0: All right.
1: So the essay writing competition for students 14 to 16 years old, basically they're required to write a 400 to 500 word essay explaining three ways reliable data can help young people make better decisions about their future. Now, the essay can focus on areas such as education, career, health, businesses, or any other areas you have that you'd want to write this essay on. All right? And submission must be the writer's own work, must be authentic, and participants may use AI tools, right? But the content generated by AI must not exceed 20%. It could be below, it could be exactly 20%, it cannot exceed 20%.
0: All right.
1: Right? And only one submission is allowed per participant, and grading will be based on organization, content adherence to topic, language structure, and clarity. And I know a lot of people might be asking, what are we winning? So we have
0: The first thing people hear competition, what am I winning?
1: Right. Yeah. And we have some exciting prizes. So let me tell you, we have the first place. You can win yourself a laptop computer. In second place, a smartwatch. Third place, shopping voucher. So the deadline for submissions is October 15. That's the day we celebrate Caribbean Statistics Day.
0: Okay.
1: And essays can be submitted via email to pro@statisticsguyana.gov.gy or in an envelope, and you can address that to the public relations officer. That address is Bureau of Statistics, 34 Main and Hope Streets, South Cumminsburg, Georgetown. All right? And let me tell you about the social media competition, which is mostly open for adults.
0: But the essay, it's for 14, you said?
1: Yes, 14 to 16 years old only. Correct. That's the age category.
0: Yeah.
1: Right? And the social media competition, you have a chance of winning $100,000, right?
0: Good.
1: That's a fast money.
0: Yeah.
1: I would like that money right now.
0: Yes.
1: So persons 18 years and older residing in Guyana can create a 60 to 90 second social media reel or video explaining how data can help Guyana understand, prepare for, and or respond to real world challenge. Right? And the entries must focus on one of the following areas. We have three areas. Okay. You can choose nothing outside these areas. So we have road safety, climate change, or tourism. Either one of those areas.
0: All three are important, yeah.
1: Correct. So you can either choose road safety, climate change, or tourism. You're not allowed to use another topic, another area.
0: Oh.
1: Like the essay, we have three areas. Road safety, climate change, or tourism. And when you create that impactful video, you can send us via WhatsApp on 743-3332, 743-3332, along with your full name on or before October 5 at 12 p.m. And when you're recording the videos must be shot vertically, suitable for a social media reel, and must be sent in HD resolution. So when all videos come in, those videos will be posted on the Bureau's official Facebook page on Monday, October 12, 2026. That's the next week. Next Monday, we'll post all those videos. And for every 20 reactions received on Facebook, as at 12 noon on October 19, right? This is the following week after we posted that video.
0: Right.
1: The next week, entry will earn 1 point. right? Mm-hmm. So when we got a video, the 12th, we're giving it a week, and we're posting all the videos on the 12th, right? The 12th, so you send in by the 5th, we post by the 12th, and for every 20 reactions received on Facebook as at 12 noon on October 19, the entry will earn 1 point.
0: Oh.
1: And that point will be added to the video's overall score after being judged.
0: Oh, cool. So that's interesting. I mean, you know, the three areas you said again?
1: Sorry?
0: Road safety.
1: Yes. So the areas are road safety, climate change, or tourism.
0: Mm-hmm. All right. So where can persons access the rules and the guidelines? I mean, we're saying this here, yes, right? But where can they go to a site or something?
1: Yes. So anyone who's interested in participating in any of these competitions, they can visit our Facebook and Instagram pages mm-hmm. at Bureau of Statistics GY to access all the rules and guidelines. And if you have any questions, queries, concerns, you can WhatsApp us on the same number that you're sending that video to, 743-3332, 743-3332.
0: This happened last year, right?
1: Yes, we had it last year. Mm-hmm. No, I don't think last year. Yeah. I think it was 2024 we had the video competition.
0: Okay, and how that went? You
1: that was really good. Yeah, we had some good exciting responses? Prizes again for that. Yeah, we had, I think, over 14 entries.
0: Mm-hmm.
1: Yes, it was pretty good. So we were looking forward to more entries this year and some creative videos. Yeah. As always.
0: See what they've got out there, right?
1: Yes.
0: And of course, for those 14-year-old,
1: 14 to 16, they can write that essay competition based on the area, which, let me just recap that one more time.
0: Yes.
1: So the essay writing competition is only opened to students 14 to 16 years old, and they're required to write a 400 to 500 words essay, basically explaining three ways reliable data can help young people make better decisions about their future, right? And those areas must be focused on education, career, health, business, or any other area you have that you want to focus on, you can. And it must not exceed 20% AI.
0: AI.
1: Right? And you submit that. You can submit that. The deadline is October 15, so you can submit before or on October 15. As well as the social media competition, you have a chance of winning $100,000. And that's only open to persons 18 years and older and residing in Guyana. Create a 60-second to 90-second social media video explaining how data can help Guyana understand, prepare for, and or respond to real-world challenge. So sending that video to WhatsApp on 743-3332.
0: Yeah, and you can be a winner, of course. Some nice prizes, money. You said, and fast money there. All right, Joel, anything else you want to share with my listeners this Wednesday afternoon?
1: I just want to encourage you to
0: let
1: adults to participate in the social media competition and get yourself $100,000.
0: And get
1: your
0: children.
1: And if you have somebody who's between the ages of 14 to 16,
0: you can
1: have them write that essay and submit the entries, and you got a chance of winning a laptop computer, smartwatch, or a shopping voucher.
0: Good. So you heard it there. Thank you, Joel. Let me wish you all the best, and I trust this is going to get a great response.
1: Definitely. Thank you very much for having me.
0: You know, and keep the prizes in mind, people. Right? Yeah. For your effort, you will be well rewarded.
1: Correct.
0: So keep up the good work, Joel. It's good to have you here. And guys, you just heard it. And again, Caribbean, the Statistics Day is what date?
1: Caribbean Statistics Day is observed on October 15 every year.
0: Every year.
1: Correct.
0: Cool. So anything else before you go?
1: No, I just want to wish everyone at the Bureau of Statistics a great afternoon and continue doing the great work.
0: Oh, all your colleagues.
1: Correct.
0: Yeah, don't call names, otherwise you'll end
1: I'm
0: up
1: not,
0: in trouble.
1: I'm not.
0: I know. All right.
1: Thank you very much for having me again.
0: Have a great rest of your afternoon,
1: Thank
0: Joel.
1: You.
0: Thanks a lot. Bye-bye.
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12: With the news at this time, I am Fuchsia Long. President Dr. Mohamed Irfan Ali is set to address the high-level plenary meeting on addressing the existential threats posed by sea level rise on Thursday. As Guyana continues its engagement at the 81st UN General Assembly in New York. The meeting scheduled for September 24 at the United Nations headquarters will bring together heads of state and government to address the growing global threat posed by rising sea levels and the need for stronger international action to protect vulnerable coastal communities and countries. President Ali's participation comes as Guyana continues to highlight the importance of climate resilience and sustainable development, particularly as a low-lying coastal state. On Tuesday, the president joined fellow heads of state and government for the opening session of the general debate held under the theme Restoring Trust, Managing Transformation, a United Nations that delivers for all. First Lady Aria Ali yesterday attended the opening of the Packaging and Preserving Training Program organized by her office in collaboration with the Ministry of Agriculture at the Empower Guyana building. The training was conducted for persons with disabilities at the Center for Equity, Innovation and Opportunity in Palmyra, Berbice. This initiative provides participants with valuable skills and practical knowledge, empowering them to explore new opportunities for employment, entrepreneurship, and greater economic independence. The products developed through this initiative are also expected to enter the local market upon completion of the necessary certification process by the Guyana Marketing Corporation. The Ministry of Local Government welcomes ongoing efforts for Region 7 to strengthen environmental management and promote cleaner, safer communities through litter warding training. The training facilitated by the Environmental Protection Agency is equipping participants with the knowledge and professional standards required to address littering and unsightly premises in a fair, lawful, and structured way. Participants are being exposed to the code of conduct and enforcement procedures with emphasis on legality, proportionality, fairness, and integrity. The program also provides guidance on a standard field approach to observing violations, engaging residents, assessing situations, and following through with the appropriate action. In the region, with hotter-than-normal conditions, forecasts continue into early 2027. Schools in Barbados are increasing access to drinking water, adding fans, shortening outdoor activities, and allowing more flexible uniforms to reduce the risk of heat-related illnesses among pupils. Several primary schools and secondary schools administrators have told Barbados Today of their focus on facility upgrades, flexible uniform policies, and regular hydration to keep classrooms functional and pupils safe. The latest forecasts of warmer-than-normal temperatures persist into early 2027, alongside reoccurring periods of intense heat stress. In addition to water stations and hat requirements, outdoor sessions are carefully planned while the school nurse actively monitors children for signs of heat exhaustion. Internationally, Iran's President Masoud Pezeshkian has told the UN General Assembly that it will never bend the knee after almost 7 months of war with the US and Israel, but is ready for a diplomatic solution to the conflict. Responding to US President Donald Trump's threat to annihilate the Islamic Republic if a deal is not reached soon, Pezeshkian said Trump must know that the resistance of the Iranian people will only increase in the face of sanctions, increased pressure, and increased bullying. He also insisted any deal would have to include an end to the US blockade of Iranian ships and ports. He said it cannot be the case that everyone benefits from the Strait of Hormuz while Iran is denied access. And that's the news to the moment.
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5: 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And we have to make it our duty to make sure that reading stays a fundamental part

0: of our lives. 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

0: When last have you read a story or a book?
1: A book is a gift that you can open again and again. And we have to make it our duty to make sure that reading stays a fundamental part of our lives. 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

Little Afrobeat on a Wednesday afternoon. Beautiful on the outside, nice and sunny. It's your afternoon drive time. Keeping your company as you get home, wherever you might be going to. To be locked in. Good afternoon. 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
2: Sally's Boutique, the new home of Clark. Sally's Boutique time, 16 hours 29. We move on with more music on this beautiful Wednesday. It's your afternoon drive time. Keeping you company. Here's one from Coldplay, The Speed of Sound.

took for granted. Just about 16 hours, 54. Gonna make way for Winsome on this wonderful Wednesday. Thank you so much for listening. Keep it locked to 98.1. Winsome comes up next. I'm gonna be back tomorrow, all being well, from 12. Again, Sigurbin here. Thanks so much for listening today. Take care. Have a beautiful Wednesday evening.

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It's 17 hours 3 on the clock. Welcome, welcome to Mirchi Masala. This one for the galante. For today, Wednesday, September 23. Right here on 98.1 Hot FM. Good afternoon, everybody. I am Winsome Henry. I have this. And I'm here to take you back in time. We have great hits lined up for you. Like this.

0: Auntie Dear is in, everybody. And she said a blessed good afternoon, beautiful, happy Wednesday to you and all the listeners around the world. I'm enjoying the program, One Love Always.
1: Director Montes, let's take a break. 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Director, let's take a break.
0: Thank you so much for coming through, Auntie Indira. Rishi is also locked in from Good Fortune, and she said good afternoon, loving the KI.

Yes, everybody, this is K.I. Catch My Lover. This is Chutney Soca Fusion, released in 2010.

0: It's 17 hours 13 on the clock. Shout out to Alicia, Pancham, and Vanilla. Yes, they're locked in from work.
1: Want to go back to high school again.
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1: Hey, it's me, I hear what shot me steam, me Raffy DJ, everything you need, cock up, get wild with your friend in the street, I chop your back, call your wine so unique, take charge, I'm a lover till you roll with the beat, sweet on your

Yes, everybody, it's 17 hours 22. That was Savita Singh with Chantaya, released in 2011. Here is KIN Band with Dan Dan Dan. May

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0: hot sing to the tassa. I stir roll up the tassa, roll to the tassa, give me lotella.
1: Hey, it's me. 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

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Thank you so much for coming through. And I'm happy that you're enjoying the music this afternoon. Yeah. We have more great music lined up for you to keep you entertained.

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5: 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Thank you guys so much for staying locked on to 98.1 with us. Yes, we have Allison Hines with Roll Up the Tassa.

It's 17 hours 50. Yes, and you know what time it is. It's almost time. Yes, for your news, where we keep you informed about everything that's happening locally, regionally, and internationally. 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

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If you're locking in for the first time, welcome to Mirchi Masala. I'm your host, Winsome Henry.

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1: With the news at this time, I'm David Clark. Bids for the Amaila Falls hydropower project are currently under evaluation following the latest tender for the project, President Irfan Ali says. Ali says several bids have been received under the government's preferred design-build-finance-operate model, which includes a power purchase agreement. He says the government hopes to determine the preferred bid or financing structure in the coming weeks as Guyana continues to advance its energy and infrastructure development. A new city waste management strategy is being developed, with local government minister Priya Manickchan saying it will demand a greater accountability from the mayor and city council. Manickchan says the initiative will include a new waste retrieval and disposal plan, while stricter enforcement of anti-littering laws is also being pursued in collaboration with the Environmental Protection Agency. She says a combination of public education and enforcement is needed to address littering, including charging and taking offenders to court. Attorney General Anil Nandalal says the sale and possession of tasers by members of the public are prohibited under Guyana's Firearms Act. He says while the Police Amendment Act recognizes tasers and stun guns as less lethal weapons for police use, members of the public do not have the same legal authority to possess or sell the devices. Nandalal says the distinction between police use and private possession is important under the existing legislation. In the region, Dominican Republic President Luis Abinader is urging the United Nations to take stronger action to address Haiti's worsening security crisis. Addressing the UN General Assembly, Abinader called for the full deployment of the International Security Force, tighter enforcement of the arms embargo, and sanctions on those financing gangs. Internationally, disgraced Hollywood producer Harvey Weinstein has been sentenced to 15 years in prison after a jury found him guilty last year of committing a criminal sexual act against a former assistant. And that's the news at this time.
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2: What's a good thing to do on a rainy day?
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2: 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Or when it's too hot to go outside and play.
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It's already the 23rd of September. Yes, it feels like we raced through the month. Before you know it, we'll be in the month of October. I trust that all your plans for the month of September, you are able to go through with them, fulfill them. All the things you wanted to do, you are able to achieve them or to get them done. If not, remember a new month is coming, so you have another chance to try again.

Yes, Christmas is upon us. Mm-hmm. And then before you know it, we're in 2027. Remember, it's never too late. To cash in on those New Year's resolutions. Resolutions, rather.

The weekend is upon us. And if you don't have any plans, you should check out the Everest Cricket Ground on Saturday, the 26th of September. Yes, for the National Heritage Games. They'll be having their football competition on Saturday, the 26th of September. And it begins at 8 a.m. At 8 a.m., it's Region 5 versus Region 10 females. Then at 9:30 a.m., we have Region 1 versus Region 6 males. At 11 a.m., we have Masara versus Region 7 males. Then at 6:30 p.m., they have the winner of 5 versus the winner of 2. So please, everybody, get your family and friends and head down to the Everest Cricket Ground for the National Heritage Games. Yes, they'll be having their football competition.

also on Friday, the 25th of September. They'll be hosting their football game as well from 9 a.m. And that's Region 8 versus Region 7 female. At 10 a.m. they have Region 9 versus Region 2. And at 9:30 p.m. they have Region 1 versus Region 6.

have the football heritage games being hosted at the Everest Cricket Ground on Friday the 25th of September and Saturday the 26th of September.

For more information, please check out the Ministry of Amerindian Affairs Facebook page. 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

the Ministry of Health is hosting their Soca Heart project. And they're encouraging the general public to get ready to move for health. Yes, everybody, you can join the Stride 592 for Soca Heart Project World Heart Day. It's a run slash walk and wellness festival on Sunday, September 27. And this will be at the Georgetown Cricket Club ground. So whether you're taking on the 5K walk or run a 10K run, or just to have fun with your kids, every step counts towards building a healthy heart and a healthier Guyana. Remember, everybody, you can bring the family. Lace up those sneakers and get ready to go on the wellness walk with the Ministry of Health on Sunday, September 27. Soca Heart Project. Remember, everybody, you can check out the Ministry of Health Facebook page for more information or updates on the upcoming walk.

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It's 19 hours, one on the clock, and yes, you're still locked into 98.1. Thank you so much for staying locked on to Mirchi Masala. Shows that you guys are enjoying all the great music we have lined up for you. The Kedu's family's in, and they said, hello, Winsome, on fire in Brampton House, enjoying your party music. Yes, yes, yes. All for you.

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1: Hi there, I'm Woman Carver Elgin, station at Traffic Headquarters in Leary. According to Section 76.1 of the Motor Vehicles and Road Traffic Act, Chapter 5102, the rules of the road are: all vehicles must keep to the left or near side of the road while driving a vehicle. When meeting another vehicle traveling in the opposite direction, you must keep well to the left or near side of the road. When being overtaken, you must keep to the left or near side of the road. You should not, therefore, except when you intend to overtake or turn right, drive along the middle of the road.

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1: Thank you, Michelle. Shaquan, this new app that is out, you want to tell us more about it and how it will help our listeners and viewers?
2: Listen to me. This is big time stuff. Why do I say that? I say that because we are moving into a different era. While television is still there, people are still using TV and radio, a lot of people are on their phones. The question we now have to answer in the digital media landscape is, how do we get people news, information, content without sending them to TV or sending them to radio and keeping them on their phones? Thankfully, NCN has answered that question. And we've answered that question through the NCN app.
1: All right. So what exactly is on this app?
2: So everybody knows NCN News at 6. 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
1: Awesome.
2: I'll give you another example. 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
2: 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If you're in Mabaruma, shout out to the people in Region 1. 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It's not centralized.
1: Awesome. So on this app, we have 11 radio stations.
2: That's streaming. Correct.
1: This is awesome. This is awesome. And members of the diaspora could lock in and you could look at the news. You don't have to wait until 6. You could still see news pieces and other updates on the app as you update the other digital platforms.
2: Of course. And so the important thing is too, not only do you get the news on the TV section of the app, but you're able to get all of our other live broadcasts.
1: This is a transition from traditional broadcasting
2: of course
1: media platforms to digital. This is awesome.
2: The answer is we got to evolve, bro. If we want to keep up with what's happening in our world, we have to be able to give people news now. One of the things our CEO here at NCN says a lot of the time is that the deadline for news is no longer at 6 o'clock.
1: Yeah.
2: It is right now.
1: It's right
2: and now. We have to be able to answer that question, and we've been able to do that

0: 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You can download the NCN app very simply. 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
1: 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Michelle?
2: 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So download the NCN app today and keep informed what is happening across Guyana and the world.